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0: love you. I listen to you. Keep the storm. Keep it quiet.
1: Lenny Lynn, my brother. My brother from another mother, man. Another year around the sun. I love you. Happy birthday, man. God bless you. May you continue to have many, many more.
2: Oh, this is going to be a very interesting night, I can tell already. Johnny Gill, Mike Biv, thank you guys for reaching out to me. I don't know where everyone is at because it sounds pretty noisy, but it must have been a party going on. But thank you so much for taking out the time from the party or whatever you were doing just to send birthday accolades to me. Appreciate it. Let me double your musical treat with New Edition. This is entitled, Can You Stand the Rain? Happy birthday to all my fellow Virgos that are locked in tonight. I'm going to find out who else is celebrating a birthday with me. I know you are. Shout out to my Virgos that are locked in tonight in Georgia, Pine Bluff, Bryan College Station, Texas, in the village of Harlem, Brooklyn. Welcome to the Quiet Stone Bear. Hey.

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0: Quiet Storm, taking it down on the 1st of September, baby. Happy birthday to all my fellow Virgos. Today is my born day as well, so thank you so much for the wonderful accolades and the acknowledgments and the postings that you put up on my social media. Bless you so much. I thank you, thank you, thank you. Can't thank you enough. And someone is on the line. Thank you for calling. Hi.
1: Hi, happy birthday, Lenny.
0: Thank you so
1: much. It's your favorite person from New Haven, Connecticut. It's Sharon.
0: Sharon.
1: I've been knowing you for 40 years and loving you for 40 years.
0: Thank you so
1: you
0: much.
1: You are one of my best friends, and I just wanted to call you to wish you the most happiest, blessed birthday ever. We've been through a lot.
0: Yeah,
1: but we're still friends.
0: For the benefit of people who don't know, Richmond, Virginia was my first stop once I fell in love with this radio thing. And then New Haven, Connecticut was my second stop. And I worked in New Haven, Connecticut for like 9 years. And then I went to Bridgeport, Connecticut and worked in Bridgeport. WEB 108. So I remember those Connecticut days. And, and you know, it was in Connecticut that I learned how to do radio, how to sharpen up my skills. So I give kudos to New Haven, to Connecticut in general, because they taught me so much and I've learned so much. So thank you, Sharon, for your friendship over the years. Appreciate you listening to the show as often as you do.
1: Well, I'm just so happy that we're still friends and that you're here to celebrate your birthday. And I'm here
0: to
1: celebrate it with you.
0: Yes. Friendships are priceless. You know what I'm saying? When you find the right circle of people around you, you have to embrace them and hold on to them and appreciate them. And I do appreciate you. And everyone who knows me in Connecticut, thank you so much for your love as well. Thanks for calling.
1: Keelan,
0: all right. Have a good one. But I ain't the only one celebrating a birthday.

Bo, you remember the fitness instructor? Billy Banks, right? Today is his birthday as well. And last but not least, a dynamic singer, songwriter that came out of Houston, Texas back in the day. Matter of fact, he came out with a song, and y'all were doing the dance to the song, because I remember my mama doing the dance called the Tighten Up. I'm talking about Archie Bell. He had a group called Archie Bell and the Drells. Remember them? Celebrating his birthday. So to all my fellow Virgos, happy birthday. Remember, we got to celebrate our birthdays beyond one day. And birthdays are feathers in the bourbon time. So you know it's turn-up time for us, baby. I'm going to turn up by dropping a song to bring back a memory for you from Archie Bell and the Drells. It's called Strategy. I know there's a strategy, Miss Lady, to get you close to me. But thank you for the love, everyone. Welcome inside of the Quiet Storm, baby.

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3: B-101-7, looking out, looking out.
6: Mostly clear skies tonight, low in the mid-70s. Mostly sunny tomorrow, plenty of heat and humidity again. High 94, it'll feel like 103. You have a slight chance of a shower in the afternoon. A little better chance of those scattered showers on Thursday. Still mostly sunny, high 93. From the Georgia Weather Net, I'm meteorologist KJ Allen.
3: The quiet storm on V-101-7. 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

Marvelous Marvin Gaye, the Prince of Motown, with I Want You. And I want you to get settled in as comfortable as you can tonight. I'm Lee Green. Please excuse my voice. I got this horse thing going on. I'm trying to nurse it the best way I can. So if I sound a little horrible to you, please forgive me. Keep on sipping, though. And what I recommend, we might enjoy tonight, some Grand Marnier. Yeah, Grand Marnier, just a little bit. It's a liqueur. And it's paired great with a slice of orange. So if you can get some Grand Marnier, and you can't, some tequila would work, some sangria or some wine would work. Join me in a toast to celebrate life, to celebrate just waking up. That's the gift in itself. As I double your musical treat with Marvin Gaye, love is not what you say, but love is what you do. You sure love the ball, and I'm sure glad I'm balling with you tonight, family. Welcome to The Quiet Storm.

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0: Lenny Green, what's up, my man? 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Love you, brother. Happy birthday.
1: Ruben Studdard, you ladies know him as the Teddy Bear. Thank you, my brother, for the birthday acknowledgement. Look, I didn't expect it to be like this tonight, but I am quite appreciative for the love that not only friends in the business have sent me, but you, for those of you who are liking with me on social media. Thank you so much for the love. When I bump into you, you always show the love. Thank you so much. I really do appreciate it. I'm not just saying it to say. I really do mean it from the bottom of my heart. Your presence is so vitally important. Like I said a little earlier today, there's no better place I'd rather be than in your company tonight. So thank you for turning me on. And coming up at the top of the hour, we're going to get into some kind of conversation tonight. Confessions of Love is on the way. But let me drop a song from Ruben Studdard. You know, Ruben, outside of American Idol, he traveled the world and the country for that matter, doing like a rebirth of Luther Vandross. So here's Ruben Studdard doing his rendition of Superstar by Luther. Welcome to the Quiet Storm. And thank you again, Ruben, for the birthday love.

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14: Mostly clear skies tonight, low in the mid-70s. Mostly sunny tomorrow. Plenty of heat and humidity again. High 94. It'll feel like 103. Have a slight chance of a shower in the afternoon. A little better chance of those scattered showers on Thursday. Still mostly sunny. High 93. From the Georgia Weather Net, I'm meteorologist KJ Allen.
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1: Yo, I ain't seen you in a minute, but I got something to tell you.

The whispers and say yes. That's all you have to do. Welcome to the Quiet Storm Bear. I'm going to double your musical treat with those legends in just a moment. I'm Lenny Green with a hoarse voice, so please forgive me for that. Coming up in just a minute, we're going to slide into a little conversation tonight. But let me just say thank you once again for the love. And happy birthday to all of my fellow Virgos. Let me know where you are. Drop me an email, LennyGreenTQS@gmail.com. And hold on to that email address, because if I don't pull up on your call, please drop me an email. Let me know your thoughts on this topic tonight. Would you rather be broke and in love, or rich and single? But now, keep in mind, I know you probably may choose rich and single. That doesn't mean that you're going to be happy. You could be rich and single and sad because you can't, you know, you don't want to be around. Anyway, I want to hear your thoughts. Would you rather be broke and in love, or rich and single? And as you think about that, let me double your musical treat and get you in the mood. Hopefully you set up your ambiance in the right way. Here's another one from the Whispers to get you sensually, if you're brewed up in the right way, in the Quiet Storm.

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0: The quiet storm serving you that thought-provoking, relaxing, comfortable, mesmerizing music, all blended together to make you feel just right, baby. I'm Lenny Green, and that was a Vine. But don't say no, say yes. I'm going to double it up on a Vine in just a moment. But it's time for me and you to get into confessions of love. And my question is, would you rather be broke and in love or be rich and single? Would you rather be broke and in love or be rich and single? 212-545-1075. I appreciate you calling tonight. What do you say?
1: Okay, you're asking me that right now, and I'd rather be rich and single.
0: Rich and
1: why?
0: Single. Yes, why?
1: Why? Because I've been broken and in love, and that wears off really, really quick.
0: But wouldn't loneliness, you have all that money, but you'd be lonely.
1: Hey, man, you know what? I know this is going to sound like a factory response.
0: Uh-huh.
1: But, you know, hey, for me, personally, I got my children. You know what I mean?
0: Gotcha.
1: I got my volunteer work.
0: Gotcha.
1: Like, you know what I'm saying? It's like I can give love and receive love in a non-eros romantic way. You know, I'd rather have brotherly love and neighborly love and some money over that other kind of love, man. You caught a brother at the end of a second divorce, so you know what I mean? Like,
0: gotcha.
1: You know what I mean?
0: Gotcha. All right, that's fair enough. That's an honest answer. That's true.
1: My name is Junius Hughes.
0: I appreciate your honest response tonight. Thank you, man. Look, if I don't pull up on your calls, please drop me the email, LennyGreenTQS@gmail.com. Would you rather be broke and in love or be rich and single? As promised, is a double dose of love, baby, so let me give you another one from Avant. This is his rendition of a song that was originally done by Christopher Cross. It's called Sailing. Welcome inside the Confession of Love in the Quiet Storm. Well, it's not-

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0: Welcome inside the Quiet Storm. It hasn't been too quiet tonight behind the scenes, I can promise you that. I'm Lenny Green. Good to be in your company. And thank you so much for the outpouring of love that you have given me on social media. I want to thank quite a few of my friends that have been so kind to call up earlier tonight that are in the business just to express happy birthday. I am extremely grateful to my Heavenly Father for allowing me to make another full journey around the sun. Anyway, let me tap this love line to hear your thoughts on this Confessions of Love topic tonight. Would you rather be broke and in love or be rich and single? If I don't pull up in your call, drop me an email, LennyGreenTQS@gmail.com. Where do you stand?
1: Damn, that's hard. Can I pick neither?
0: No, you got to pick one or the other.
1: I want to say rich and single because I've been broke, and it's really hard when you don't know like how you're going to pay your bills that month or the next month or how you're going to eat and all that. And that's really actually very traumatizing. So I would say for peace of mind and just to be able to sustain yourself, I would say rich and single.
0: So you were broke, but were you in love at the time?
1: No. When you're broke, are you even really thinking about love? Because you're just trying to figure out how you're going to make it to the next day or the next month. Or you're trying to figure out employment or whatever is the situation. So you're not even really thinking about love because you're trying to just sustain yourself.
0: I don't think this question is posed as, you're broke and then you meet somebody. Yeah, that could be a little different. But I mean, you're broke, you're going through a moment, and you've always known this person. And they say to you, let me help you out. Let me get you through this moment. You know what I'm saying? They could be of support. They could be of encouragement.
1: I agree. Because those conversations can be like, you know, what helps you deal with the day-to-day stressors being broke. So I agree.
0: But I think you want to be rich and single.
1: If I had to choose, because, yeah, I think so. Just for the peace of mind, honestly. Especially today with the cost of everything. Listen.
0: Understood, my love. Thank you.
1: You're welcome.
0: I want to tap the love line one more time to see where you stand on this. Would you rather be broke and in love or be rich and single? They say Labor Day weekend is the unofficial cap of the summer, but let me drop this song from Kool & the Gang. Timeless classic, baby. Summer Madness. Welcome inside Confessions of Love. This is The Quiet Storm.

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0: Plenty of heat and humidity again, high 94. It'll feel like 103. Have a slight chance of a shower in the afternoon. A little better chance of those scattered showers on Thursday. Still mostly sunny, high 93. From the Georgia Weather Net, I'm meteorologist KJ Allen.
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0: wish I had a witness tonight. Can I ask y'all one question? The question is simply this: what did he see?
1: He saw the best.
0: I can't get no help up in here, because there are some folk in here that people have wrote you off, said you would never amount to anything, said that you would never end up being anywhere. But Myron, tell him one more time, what did he see?
1: He saw the best.
0: When mama said you would never be nothing, when aunties and uncles said that you would never amount to anything, when daddy didn't come home anymore, he didn't look.

0: The Quiet Storm with request music going out to Miranda. Thank you for locking in with me tonight, baby, from Tulsa. Shout out to my lovers in North and South Tulsa. Shout out to Oklahoma City. Shout out to my lovers in Patterson, P-Town, Teaneck, New Jersey. Thank you for reaching out, Plainfield, New Jersey, New Brunswick. For my lovers in the upper west side of Manhattan, to Milwaukee, to Bryan College Station, Texas, to Pine Bluff, Lake Charles, and a good evening going out to my lovers in Tuscaloosa and Birmingham, Alabama. I want to tap the love line one more time. Would you rather be broke and in love or be rich and single? And you know what? I'm going to even give you my assessment on this in just a minute. But talk to me. What do you say?
1: My name is Ahmed. I'd rather be rich and single.
0: Rich and single. All right, Ahmed. Why? Why would you want to be that?
1: Because if you've got the money, you don't need anybody. You just need some people you love, and that's it.
0: That's it? Okay.
1: Yeah.
0: You just need a couple of people you love and forget about everybody else.
1: No, it's not forget about another people. No, I'm not talking about that. I'm talking about it's better to know a few people that really love you. And you got some money. You don't have to be like rich, but
0: right.
1: As long as you got some money enough for you and you know, like, let's say 5 people appreciate what you're doing, you'll be okay. That's my point.
0: Okay, mate. Thank you so much for your input. I appreciate that. The men seem quite assertive tonight. They wanted to get in. So the fellas have spoken. I guess the platform of love have changed over the years, huh? That says a lot. What would I rather be? People are asking. What would I rather be? Well, I would definitely like to be in love, but based on the terms, wow, broken in love. I know what it's like to not have. I can't say broke, but I know what it's like to not have. And you have to have a partner who is equal to you and understands and embrace where you're at if you're broke, which that would be a testament if that was true love. So because I laid out how I laid out the question, I'm going to have to support what the fellas have said. Be rich and single. That's where I stand. Hey, fellas, thank you for engaging in conversation with me tonight. It's Tuesday night, so I'm going to give you a double dose of love. I gave you Joe LaVert and Eddie. Let me put the Quiet Storm spotlight on something new from Eddie LaVert. Let's go to my place. And baby, you are already in it. Thank you for locking in and locking down in the Quiet Storm.

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A Quiet Storm with Troop, and all I do is think about you. And that's the truth, right? And I know you have thought about someone today, and hopefully you gave that someone a call. Never let a day go by without you expressing your love to somebody, saying those three magical words that everyone wants to hear. I love you. Doesn't cost you anything. And you'd be surprised at what kind of joy they could bring to someone's heart. Like I said, that was Troop with their rendition of All I Do Is Think of You. But it was originally brought to us by the Jackson 5. And here's their rendition. Hey, baby, it's a double dose of love on Tuesdays. And this is how I like to serve it to you. Welcome to the Quiet Storm. I'm Lenny Green. I can't wait.

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I like the way you wear what you wear, especially around this time of night, Miss Lady. I like that perfume or oil that you dab on. So I can't put you to sleep tonight, but I am going to put you to bed. And I think you ought to put me to sleep tonight, because as delicious as you smell tonight, oh my gosh. Anyway, I want to double your musical treat with the Barge, but I want you to remember that life is a song and love is the music. Tuesday evening in the Quiet Storm.

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16: Mostly clear skies tonight, low in the mid-70s, mostly sunny tomorrow, plenty of heat and humidity again, high 94.

0: Lenny, thank you for tucking me in tonight.
1: Always a pleasure to tuck you in nice and tight. Thank you for giving me the honors, especially on a special night like tonight. It's been a special day. Every day is a special day, but because today has been my born day, it's my Earth Day. Anytime we celebrate birthdays, this is our mother's birthday because they birthed us. So this is my Earth Day. And I'm grateful. I woke up this morning with a prayer that went, Heavenly Father, thank you from the bottom of my heart for blessing me with another beautiful year. And I'm grateful for this priceless gift that you have bestowed upon me. I don't take life for granted, and I trust you don't as well. So live your life to the fullest and make sure you spread those wings and enjoy not only living life, but experiencing it as well in the most healthiest and best way you can. Love much, laugh often, live well. Sweet dreams, ladies. Night, night. Thank you for making this night special. Fellas, always appreciate your presence. And thank you for making it special as well. Until tomorrow night, this has been The Quiet Storm. Sweet dreams.
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5: It's clear in the low 70s this morning. We'll stay fairly sunny through the day, headed into the low 90s later today. Heat index around 103. Partly sunny, scattered showers will return by Thursday afternoon, low 90s. An isolated storm, mid 90s on Friday. From the Georgia Weather Net, I'm meteorologist Jason Williams.
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1: Hey, what's poppin'? 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
3: It's clear in the low 70s this morning. We'll stay fairly sunny through the day, headed into the low 90s later today. Heat index around 103. Partly sunny. Scattered showers will return by Thursday afternoon. Low 90s. An isolated storm, mid 90s on Friday. From the Georgia Weather Net, I'm meteorologist Jason Williams.
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0: It's your dog, Trey G. And look, it's hump day, baby. So that means we got a dope discussion planned for you. 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
8: It's clear in the low 70s this morning. We'll stay fairly sunny through the day, headed into the low 90s later today. Heat index around 103. Partly sunny. Scattered showers will return by Thursday afternoon. Low 90s. An isolated storm, mid 90s on Friday. From the Georgia Weather Net, I'm meteorologist Jason Williams.
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1: Hey, what's poppin'? 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
1: Yeah, ladies, I know you're tired of the same old thing. 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We better heat it up. Come on.

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0: WQVE-V117, good morning and welcome in to Spiritual Blessings on this beautiful Wednesday. If y'all can hold the text until I get through, I'll get you in just a moment. We thank God for each and every one of you this morning. Good morning. Assalamu alaikum. Kisses and hugs. Bonjour. Hola. Everything else that we can say. How you doing? What's up? It's a great day. It's Wednesday. It's a thankful Friday Wednesday. And we got some choir music for you. We got the, just in case you're listening to the session for the first time, our music is the old school traditional music, just in case you want to know, so you'll know what type of genre of music that we are playing. And we appreciate all of you that wait and listen for us to get here. We don't take it lightly. To my god sister this morning, got to say good morning, god sister slash cousin, none other than Sister Gwen Lewis and Deacon Albert Lewis, my brother, this morning. Good morning to them. Glad to have always have her in. She likes the quietness of the morning so she can listen to her gospel music. And we're so appreciative to all of you that get up and listen. Don't think I take it lightly at all. I don't. I am so appreciative to you all. Tippy has your birthday's anniversary, the later birthdays. I've already prayed this morning early, so there are times that I'll wake up and start praying when it's a new day. And I may not pray again once I get here because I've already covered. I already asked God for what I need to have done. So I don't have to repeat it to him again. So you have the time to pray. And any time that I don't say amen on the end of my prayer, that's for you to take it out to your amen. I'll leave it open for you to do that. So I don't forget to say amen. I just leave it open for you if you want to finish it and say amen. But I thank God again for all of you this morning, all our officers, firemen, paramedic, men and women, serving our country, National Guard, Reserve, chiefs, captains, lieutenant, corporals, sergeant, majors, all of you this morning, factory workers this morning, all of you business owners this morning, all the business owners and their staff this morning, for all the school system, everybody in the school system, that means from school crossing guard on down to cafeteria custodian, it goes to the education, it goes for everybody in the school system, so I don't have to call no names out all the time. Also in the healthcare facility, to all of you, whether it's nursing home, hospital, personal care, whatever, all caretakers, I fall up under there as well. And to all the VIP family, that means all of you this morning. Good morning to every one of you this morning. We thank you, those advertised, those that don't advertise. We're praying for you as well. Those having revival this week, we're praying for you in your revival, that you do what you need to do. There are Bible studies going on tonight. There were Bible studies on last night. Whichever day you have Bible study, we're praying that you had a great Bible study. And that it was meaningful, not just something to be listened, but something to register in your mind. And hopefully it'll make you a better person. It'll change your life one way or the other. It's sad if you go to church day after day, and then the next day you still cutting the food, or you still low-rating somebody, or you still got to sit down with somebody and gossip about somebody. It's terrible. Unless you pulling somebody up and saying how proud of them you are. I can see that, but just sit and just talk negative people. Isn't it a blessing when you wake up knowing that so many of your friends and loved ones that used to be here is not here? You wish they could be here. As you can tell, my phone always got to go amen and everything before I can finish. But we thank God again for all of you this morning. It is a blessing to still be alive and know that you're here and give God the praise this morning. Good morning to my other God sister this morning, Verde Anglin. I went to see her yesterday. I thank God for her. Pray for all the widows out there, whether they're men or ladies. There are a lot of them going through, and there are a lot of young men and women that are going through as widows as well. So we're praying for everybody. Continue to pray for Auburn State University as they travel this weekend. We're praying for them. We know you can't win every game, but we're behind you. And whatever you do, you don't have to advertise on this station for P to be a part of. P going to be a part of you anyway. So we're just thankful to God for each and every one this morning. It is a very good day. We're just enjoying God and just thanking him for everything that he has done for all of us. Make sure you get your announcements in early. You can bring them by the studios of WQVE 1104 West Broad Avenue, and we will do them. It's better to bring them that way, and then I will have them on paper. So if anything come up, we can make sure. If you need a correction, you're going to have to be the one to make the correction. I am not the one to do it unless you bring it to me to do it. I will not just take your information and change it if you don't bring it to me. So you need to bring it to me. Remember, the address is 1104 West Broad Avenue. All you have to do is come up on the porch, ring the bell, and they will let you in. No, you can't just walk in, the door is locked. So you have to ring the bell in order to get in the front of our studio. Sit on Broad and Slappy. Just walk up on that. That was not my noise. That was Tippy noise. Just walk up on there, and we can make sure that we get your announcements in. If you need advertising about your business, all you have to do is let me know that. I do all the advertising here for any of the stations. We have four stations. I can do advertising for you on anyone that you want. So you don't have to worry about you got to find everybody. No, you can call me. If I'm not here, my secretary is always here, Monday through Friday. Now, Monday, I'm not for sure. I don't think nobody's going to be here. But the people that should be here, the front staff, ain't gonna. I know they're not going to be here, but the radio personalities will be here, but they won't be answering no door. So make sure you get your announcements in. You need to bring them to me. Do not try to text them on the phone. Make sure that I have them, bring them to the studios on your paper or your letterhead from your churches, and that way we will have them. Because if they get on my phone, I may not never go to them. Please don't try to message me, because I miss messengers. I just found out about a good friend had got his wings, a family, not a family member, but, well, Karen, I do call Karen. Karen is a bonus family member. I didn't know. And it may have came through, and I just didn't recognize it, because I don't do message. Please don't message me, because your message might be up there for a whole 2 or 3 years, because I'm not a message person. I'd rather for you to call me and let me know. If you text me one more time, I'm not going to announce your thing, so keep on. I can stop you, because if you listening, you'll know that I'm talking, so I need for you to stop, and I'm seeing it's the same person, so now you know what. I'm gonna deal with you when I get off. Oh, y'all wanna know, did I say that? I said it. Oh, I can't deal with that one. Give me a moment and we'll talk. Okay, when I'm on the air, my phone is up because of my children and my grand and my godchildren if they need me, so it is up in case of emergency. That's why it's going off. But it needs to wait a whole long. But we thank God again for all of you this morning. It is a blessing to be alive and still be one. To all my truck drivers, cab drivers this morning, motorcycle riders this morning, all our new babies being born. Good morning to Little Casino. He's doing well. Good morning to all the babies, all the mothers, parents, everybody. And remember that COVID is still out. COVID has not gone anywhere. As y'all go to these games and stuff, please make sure that you're protected, because COVID is still strong. Strep throat is still strong. All of that is still strong. So please be careful, because it is out there. It's not going anywhere. We just got to learn how to deal with it and handle it better for this season, okay? All right. Thank God for all of you. Let's go to Tiffy and get those birthdays and anniversary before she starts snowing on me. Good morning, Tiffy.
1: Good morning, Miss Pierre. Good morning to everybody this morning, to my entire family this morning. I have birthday greeting goes out this morning to Vincent Raven, Maya Jordan, Pastor Vincent Wilson, Latasha Bacon, Albany, Georgia, Sally Ely of Putney, I have Hussein Harris of Cusper, Georgia, Michael Tummins, who is 54, I have Wendell Perry of Leesburg, Georgia, Cassandra West, and Seneca Whitehead of Cordia, Georgia. This is coming from family, friends, and loved ones, and to everyone that's having birthday and anniversary on today. God bless each and every one, and you have a great day.
0: All right. Seneca Whitehead. That's my niece around Cordia, Georgia. You just said a name I was intending to say something about. First name?
1: Vincent Raven.
0: Yeah. Okay, you know that he got his wings.
1: Oh, okay.
0: Got his wings last year.
1: Oh, okay.
0: So we need to remove his name.
1: All right, thank you.
0: Yeah, Pastor Raven, she might be listening. So we do apologize, Pastor Raven. We need to move that name, but he'll always be remembered because he was a great musician.
1: Okay.
0: I knew his dad and mom real well and him. So he got his wings last year.
1: All right.
0: He was just getting ready to play for our youth. Well, it'll be a year because he had came to our youth day practice in October. And he was going to play for our youth day that Sunday. And he died, I think that Friday or that Saturday.
1: Okay.
0: When he was supposed to play for us that Sunday. He had practiced with us. Oh, no, he had practiced with us on that Thursday night. And he said, Mama P, I'll see y'all on Sunday. I said, okay. And then we got the news that he had got his wings. I think it might have been Saturday. It might have been Sunday. Whichever it was, he was not able to be there. So we want to remove his name, but we always remember him. It'll be his 1 year coming up to our youth day. We can't ever forget that.
1: Okay.
0: That's going to be a part of Third Cavalry. We will remember because he was getting ready to play for us on there. So we send it out to Pastor Raven. We love you. And we know this is going to be a time for you, but we're praying for you as well. All right. Old Lady Tippy died. How she died, Tiffy?
1: Well, she died like this.
0: Hallelujah. And guess who I saw yesterday?
1: Who?
0: One of your favorite men. Well, you know you got 20 of them, but I was on you versus Auntie Francis, but you got 20 of them and got a husband. I saw that old deacon. He wasn't raising no him, but I saw him.
1: All right, now.
0: Oh, Lord and mercy, Jesus. We're going to look to the hills this morning from V1017.
1: Okay, later.
0: Later.

0: WQVE, Vivian 17, good morning to everybody out there this morning. It is Thankful Choir Day Wednesday, and we're so thankful to be here. Another great song, Look to the Hills, by Pastor Luther Barnes, along with the Restoration Choir out of Rocky Mountain, North Carolina. If you don't have it, make sure you pick it up. Also pick up the new CD from Pastor. Very good CD, one of my favorite ones. We're going to make it. We will make it. We will make it. We will make it through all things. This morning, don't forget, this weekend is also Alumni Weekend. We're going to have something from the Doherty Corral when they were under the leadership of Dr. Mark Butler, who is over at FAMU now. We wish he was still here with us, but we know FAMU won't turn him loose now. When you have a good thing, you don't want to let it go. If you have a good thing, you let it go, boy. Once you let it go and you look back and see what they're doing somewhere else, you say, dang, they should have been here. And we miss him, but we thank him for all the great music that he left. And I'm the only station that basically have all the music from the Doherty Corral, because I was one of the parents that was there. So we want to say good morning again to all the alumni coming in. Can you turn your radio down for me? Or TV, something on. Yeah. We want to say thank you for everything, all the parents, all the alumni parents that dealt with their kids when Doherty Corral was doing things. But we will have some music from the Doherty Corral today because it is Choir Day Wednesday. I can hear you talking while I'm talking. We're going to go to our phone lines right now. We got Mr. Al Howard, the one y'all been looking for. If he turned that noise down, we can be all right. We're going to have him talk about what's going on this weekend at Third Calvary Missionary Baptist Church, the gospel musical. I like to say musical instead of concert. The doors will open at 2. It starts at 2:30. It'll be held at the Third Calvary Missionary Baptist Church. I'm going to let him tell you the artists that will be here because some of them have changed from what he gave me the information. So if you still need tickets and you can't find tickets, he does have tickets. You can call him at 229-291-9258. You can go by Pastor Mallory Precision Cut at 828 West Highland. He has tickets as well. Any members of the Ecclesiastic 5 have tickets. Deacon Terry Sperling, he has some tickets. I heard him talk about it last night. He has some tickets. If y'all need some tickets around Cahokia, he has some tickets. Dawson, Georgia, Roheen Johnson, 229-537-9129. This will be this Saturday. I do know that the Jews and Curtis Watson, Reload, Fantastic Violinette, Deborah Snipes, and he may have some more that's going to be on. He can let you know in just a moment. We're going to have a few minutes from him before I get ready to go to my commercials. And we're going to go to commercials in a few minutes. Good morning, Mr. Al. How you doing?
1: I'm doing fine this morning, Miss P. How you doing? Thank God. How you doing?
0: We're good this morning. Go ahead and elaborate a minute of what you want everybody to know about this coming weekend.
1: Okay, this weekend, this Saturday, you can go down to Calvary Baptist Church and have praise and worship with us. But I got some tickets at my personal at my house. And my phone number, Miss Pizza, gave it to you, 229-291-9258. Again, you can also give them Evan Mallory Richard. We also got the Pilgrim Jubilee, Devil's Knights and Angels, the Fantastic Violinaires, Peter Watson, and the Soul Convention. And I add a special guest, Miss P, that nobody knew about, but make no surprise. It's Anthony Norwood and the Children of God out of Rochester, New York. You just want everybody to come on out. Let's have praise and worship with the legend. Like you said, Miss P, it's no concert. It's praise and worship. And I just want everybody just to come out and let's have a good time in the name of the Lord.
0: All right. So he will be answering his phone if y'all call him. He had a problem with his phone. But he will be answering his phone if y'all need tickets. Again, the number to call is 229-291-9258. Make sure you call that number. Tickets will still be available at the door. There'll just be an upcharge fee on those at the door. Children 12 and under, you don't have to leave them home. You can bring them. They are free. But children 12 and 17 are $10. And at the door, it's going to be $25. So you can get the tickets right now at $20. So make sure you go and that number, again, is 229-291-9258, or you can go by Pastor Elvin Mallory. Y'all know him. He's the cosmetology teacher at Albany Tech, If y'all need tickets over there, run over there. Don't get him in trouble, but y'all run over there and get some tickets. You can go by his barbershop place, Dawson, Georgia, Roheem Johnson, 229-537-9129. And Terry Sperling do have some tickets as well. So make sure you go get those tickets for this weekend. It will be a blast. Yours truly has been asked to be one of the guest MCs. I will be the guest MC there. So that means we ain't going to be there all night. We're going to get you out. So you can go home in the daylight. It's bring your grandparents, great-grandparents, those that keep the babies. Bring them on out there and come back and pick them up. You won't have to pick them up late at night because we're going to be out before then. That's why we're starting at 2:30. So whoever's there first, whether they're in order or not, we're going to start with whoever is there first and just move it on, and everybody else just follow suit. But we're going to have a good time in the name of the Lord and Savior Jesus Christ. If you've never been with the P, you're going to have an experience. It's just not a music. It's going to be a ministry that I like to call it. Thank you, Mr. Al. We appreciate you so much, and we'll talk to you real soon.
1: Okay, thank you, Miss P. Y'all be blessed. I love y'all. See y'all at the program.
0: All right. Thank you so much. All righty.
1: All right.
0: All right. Okay. That's Mr. Al. Make sure you all get ready, Mr. Al Howard. It will be going on at the Third Calvary Missionary Baptist Church. You heard about the tickets. If you have a problem with knowing where the tickets at, call him, 229-291-9258, okay? Or go by the barbershop, 828, Pastor Mallory. From B117, good morning, everybody.
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4: It's clear in the low 70s this morning. We'll stay fairly sunny through the day, headed into the low 90s later today. Heat index around 103. Partly sunny, scattered showers will return by Thursday afternoon, low 90s. An isolated storm, mid-90s on Friday. From the Georgia Weather Net, I'm meteorologist Jason Williams.

every one of them. As I said before, this is the weekend of the alumni for Auburn, for Doherty Trojans. So let's support them as much as you can. All right. Let's say congratulations to the first female head drum major at Auburn State University. Congratulations to her. Let me tell you about a free health care. It will be Saturday, September the 5th, from 10 a.m. to 2 p.m. at the St. Paul Missionary Baptist Church, 2605 Sylvester Road.

at 12:30. 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Now, this is for Sherwood. Please contact your child teacher if you have not received a conference request. 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

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So we got more music for you from B1017. It is Thankful Quiet Day Wednesday. Glad to have you in.

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4: 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Are you with me on it?
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0: with the English thing, which is so you've been tied up so long. Doing 1-7. It's Quad Day Wednesday. Good morning. It's Quad Day Wednesday.
1: Tied in New York, D.C., right, and Pennsylvania. Yeah, yeah. We encourage you to hold on.
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3: Met a man on a corner with a cup and two small dames.

WQVE, Viva the 17. I can do this. This is Trojan Week. Yes, it is. Who can do the Trojan better than the Queen? Beautiful music by the Trojan from the Daughter Corral back in the day. We're under the leadership of Dr. Mark Butler. Stand the Storm, you heard. Beautiful song, will always be good. Also, you heard this morning, Yes, There Is Hope with Sean, Cotillia, Andrea Chelsea, all of them, Jackson, all of them. Let's see, we're going to go to another one. Let's do Move On Up. Let's do that with Kavisha Joanna. Y'all know Kavisha. She's a member of Rock, Antioch. That's where Kavisha at. You got Travis Alford, Alford if you want to pronounce it. You got Evan Mallory Mama, the lovely Carolyn Mallory, who's school teacher in the system, Zena Hardrich. And on the rapper, you got Robert Caldwell. And the late Mashina Turner is on this one as well. The song says, Move On. Tell somebody the Queen is praying the Trojans this morning. That's the Doherty Trojans on the east side. East side, take over. Good morning, everybody. Eat your heart out. It's our east side takeover with the mighty, mighty, mighty, mighty, mighty Doherty Trojans. Good morning from V1017. I'm the Queen.

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8: It's clear in the low 70s this morning. We'll stay fairly sunny through the day, headed into the low 90s later today. Heat index around 103. Partly sunny, scattered showers will return by Thursday afternoon, low 90s. An isolated storm, mid-90s on Friday. From the Georgia Weather Net, I'm meteorologist Jason Williams.
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Let me tell you something. You know, there are many things in this life that we have that people can take from us. The robber can break in our home, can snatch our pocketbooks. The man can come and repossess your house, repossess your automobile. But I'm glad tonight that we've got something on the inside that man can't take from us. For Jesus paid it the price, went out on Calvary and paid the debt. And this is what he left back

to you. What is this that you have then?

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17: I know you've been through some rough times in your life, but this one here seems to top them all. But you got through the other things. God will help you get through this one as well.

0: WQVE V107. Hey, we got to get out of here and make room for my DD in the morning show. It's up next. It has been a blast. It is thankful Kwa Day. We're just so thankful to still be here. Pray for your children. Good morning to all the kids on the bus and drivers. Good morning to you this morning, kids. Help the drivers. Y'all be safe on there, okay? Those of you that can, say you can't be talking, doing all that loud talking while they driving. You can talk, but don't talk so loud that everybody hear your conversation, okay? Y'all have a good day. I love you, kids. To all everybody everywhere, wherever you may be, don't have time to call all your names again, but we thank God for each and every one of you. It is a blessing to know that you woke up this morning thanking God for his grace and mercy, asking him for coverage over your children. Please, no matter how difficult, how they are, still pray for them. You're the parent. God bless you all. Have a great morning. Kisses and hugs to all the kids everywhere. Even those kids who are disrespectful, I'm praying for you to change your attitude by listening to the Queen. God bless you all. I'll see you back on tomorrow morning, Mother's Day Thursday. Have a great day, everybody. God bless.
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0: Albany's best mix of R&B, V1017. All right, good morning. It's Aditi in the morning. Welcome to the show. Welcome, welcome, welcome. It is Wednesday. Yes, it is. It's hump day, September 2nd, 2026. We're all here, Trey G. Woo-woo. Also, comedian J.J. Williamson.
1: Good morning, good morning, good morning, good people.
0: Let's get right to the five things you need to know to start today.
2: The five things you need to know right now on Aditi in the morning.
0: Hey, guys, the first thing you need to know this morning. So you guys remember we were hearing the stories about the sailors. They were on the USS Abraham Lincoln, and they were saying they were starved.
1: Remember, they didn't have good food and
0: all this other kind of stuff. Well, now they're saying that they're coming home pretty much. First, though, they are going to dock in Thailand. According to what I'm hearing, Thailand has issued prostitution warnings as 5,000 U.S. sailors arrive in town after 200 days at sea.
3: Oh, Lord.
0: 200 days at sea. Now they're saying ahead of its arrival, the police are preparing additional patrols around their main beachfront and nightlife districts there.
3: Mm-hmm.
0: They're also saying that they're going to be watching on what's happening with the prostitution as these 5,000 sailors had been at sea for 200 days.
3: Yeah, fellas, I'm going to say this. Behave yourself.
1: Behave yourself. It ain't worth it.
3: Boy, I'm telling you.
1: Can you imagine that?
0: Can you imagine? What would you do, both of you two, if you were at sea for 200 days?
3: When I land on when I dock, I'm going to give me some food. I'm going to eat.
0: JJ's not looking at me like that's what he wants. Food.
3: Damn.
1: Yeah, nah.
0: After 200 days at sea.
1: A fat blunt. Boy. Yo. When I say fat, I want that thing fat.
0: JJ don't want food.
1: Okay. I don't want food.
0: So let's see. In that order, it'll probably be blunt. Food, and then women.
1: And then women.
0: There you go.
3: Got it. Yeah, maybe in that order.
0: All right.
3: Yeah. Not for me personally, but yeah, maybe in that
0: order.
3: Okay,
0: yours would be what? Food.
3: Women.
0: Then blunt.
3: And then more food.
0: All right. Let's move on.
1: All right. Well, ladies and gentlemen, let's talk about the NBA, man. Let's talk about your main man, D.D., Jaylen Brown.
3: Oh, yeah.
1: Jaylen Brown, man, y'all know he got traded from Boston Celtics to the 76ers, which he will be playing alongside of LeBron James.
0: Yes.
1: He will be in Philly. Well, you know what? I thought, you know, when people leave another team, man, you would think their relationship is not the best and everything. But Boston, man, you know what Boston did? Mm. They gave him the key to the city.
0: Gave who?
1: Gave Jaylen Brown the key to the city just to show him love and show him how much they appreciate his 10-year tenure with the Celtics. You know, they brought him a finals championship.
3: Yeah.
1: He was the finals NBA MVP. So now he got traded to Philly. But Boston said, man, we appreciate you. We want to show you love. So they gave this man the key to
0: beautiful. And let me tell you why I think it's so beautiful is because sometimes, you know, when players leave cities, the fans act like, you know, hate you now.
1: They immediately boo you, can't stand you. But you can tell right here, this when that man come back to Boston, he's definitely getting a standing ovation. Man.
3: Really dope.
1: Shout out to Boston and Jaylen Brown.
3: Shouts out to him, man. Can we talk about Doja Cat one time? She was on social media the other day and she caused quite a stir when she admitted that she actually has a very addictive past. She said that in her past, she was actually addicted to cocaine.
4: Okay, now I'm going to make a disclaimer that I don't want to make. I have struggled with cocaine when I was like, I think could have been like 8 years ago.
1: Oh my.
4: But I'm well past that. So thank God. Undiagnosed mental illness or uncared for, unaccounted for mental illness paired with social media is an extreme, extreme issue that I think a lot of us don't understand. Uncared for, undiagnosed mental illness. And pair it or not pair it with the internet. The best example from my experience is using the internet as a means of validation to the negative thoughts in my head, which were then brought on by drinking alcohol. I've never had a real problem with drugs, except for weed. But alcohol is something that I definitely have had a problem with.
0: Wow.
3: She's honest. Yeah, I'm about to say, shout out to her fan at least being big enough to admit it. You know, Kalani just sat down with Leon Thomas the other day and admitted that she was bipolar. You know what I'm saying? So, you know, a lot of these celebs are getting real, kind of pulling back the curtain.
0: And I'm glad they are. And I hope that they, you know, I hope they take their medicine.
3: Absolutely.
0: You know, and continue to do that. Because a lot of people say that's what's wrong with Britney Spears.
3: Oh, yeah. Right.
0: Yeah. That she may be bipolar, and that was why her father had been under that conservatorship, because he was trying to keep her on her medicine.
3: And it shows you, too, like a lot of celebrities are fighting a lot of things behind the scenes.
0: That you don't know.
3: Yeah, that you don't know. So be a little kinder on social media,
1: man. I love when they acknowledge, hey, man, I got to acknowledge that, hey, I do have this issue.
3: Mm-hmm. Absolutely.
1: Other people saying it, man, I do have it. And when you acknowledge it, that's a great step.
0: It is. Absolutely. Definitely. All right, listen, there you go. Those right there are your five, everybody. Coming up this morning, guess what we got? We got cash. How about this?
1: $1,000.
0: You can take this money and use it any which way you want to. Mm. It's all yours. All you got to do is answer 10 questions correctly, and you'll win this cash this morning at 833-TALK-TO-DEEDEE.
1: That's 833-825-5233.
0: It's DEEDEE in the morning.
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24: Mostly sunny skies today, high in the mid-90s. Our heat index up to 103. A few clouds this evening and overnight tonight, low 74. Partly cloudy, scattered showers and thunderstorms likely tomorrow, high around 94. Our heat index up to 102. From the Georgia Weather Dad, I'm meteorologist KJ Allen.
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0: Today's best mix of R&B, we are V1017. Hey, good morning. It's Didi in the Morning, and we're going to play our $1,000 Minute game. Before I get to the game, Trey G, JJ, I don't know if y'all saw this. They said, when asked, what would you choose for your last meal? What do you think topped the list? Your last meal.
1: Soul food.
0: Nah, hell. Okay.
2: What topped the list?
0: Yeah, what topped the list? What do you think topped the list? Not what you want.
1: Chicken. Oh.
0: Chicken.
1: Chicken.
0: Okay. Again, these black folks. This one says soul food, and this other black man said chicken.
1: Because I ain't going to lie, I want some chicken, macaroni, some greens, little mashed potatoes, and maybe a side of hasi. Fruit punch.
3: I want me a buffet, but I want baby to go back and forth and just to, you know, hold off my execution.
0: Hold on.
1: You're going to slow it down.
3: I'm slow it down.
0: So your last meal is going to last for about 7 hours?
3: About 7 hours. I want to go full.
0: Hey, clearly, your last meal, you're trying to kill yourself right then. You're like, I'm going to eat myself to death.
1: You don't fix that last plate, they're going to be like, all right now.
3: All right, come on now. You're doing too much.
0: When asked, what would you choose for your last meal? They said a steak was the top answer in 28 states.
1: Really? I'm not a big steak guy, bro.
0: Really?
1: Yeah, I don't really care for steak like this.
0: Yeah, and I'm with you. I don't know if I would want a steak. I think I'd want a fried pork chop, rice with some gravy, some greens.
1: How much of the plate going to be smothered? That's what I want to
0: know. Yeah, yeah, yeah.
1: Because you got a couple things on there that can be smothered now.
0: And some cornbread, Jiffy cornbread with a little bit of sugar in it, and then put some honey on top.
1: Yeah.
0: one of them green onions. My grandma's always have a green onion next to some. Yeah, y'all ever had a green onion with your meal?
1: I'm getting hungry.
3: Nah, for real.
0: Okay, fine. Yeah, let's get into the game.
4: It's time to boss up with a bang. You got the answers. We got that bread. $1,000 all for you with the $1,000 Minute Game. Exclusively on DD in the Morning.
0: Hey, good morning. Hi, who's this?
5: Zaria.
0: What a beautiful name, Zaria.
5: Thank you.
0: Ooh. So, Zaria, tell us a little something about you. Like, what did you do last night? You go out, you got any hobbies? Talk to us.
5: I drank a margarita and cooked with my mom.
0: Ooh, hold on a second. First of all, was it a homemade margarita?
5: Yes, it was.
0: Girl, who made it? You made it or your mama made it?
5: Yeah, I made it.
0: Yeah, okay.
1: It wasn't one of them Cayman Jack margaritas.
5: Yeah.
0: Uh-uh.
5: No. It was with the Patron.
1: Oh, damn.
0: And then you cooked dinner. What did you cook for your mama?
5: We made ribs and a broccoli casserole.
1: Damn. Y'all got some more?
5: Yeah.
0: Yes.
1: For real. She told us some. Yeah. Break it up for
0: you. Zaria, I heard a baby or somebody say hello.
5: Oh, yes. My son, my 7-year-old.
0: Oh, he's
5: on my way to bring him to school.
0: Oh, okay. All right.
1: Ain't
0: that's no beautiful.
1: That's
0: all tell
1: right.
0: him we said hello. All right, listen, we're going to get you some cash. We're going to spin the wheel, see if we can get you some extra cash, and here we go.
4: DD.
6: JJ from the SIP.
4: Trey G.
6: JJ from the SIP. $20 bonus.
3: Got a little extra 20 for you, man, before you drop off your son at the school. Now, look, if you don't know the answer, please say pass, and we got time. We're going to come back to it, all right?
5: All right.
3: All right, here we go. What's your favorite season of the year? How many seasons do we usually have in a typical year?
5: Four.
3: There you go. Who won Best Rap Album at the 2026 Grammys?
5: Pass.
3: Okay. What TV show starred the characters Cliff, Clam, Theo, and Cockroach?
5: The Shy?
3: What, damn. What does the clothing line FUBU stand for?
5: Ufu.
3: FUBU.
5: FUBU? Pass.
3: Okay, how many days are in a leap year?
5: 367?
3: What is the largest ocean on Earth?
5: Pacific.
3: There it is. Who on the morning show worked for a country radio station? DD or JJ?
5: JJ.
3: What DD. Movie, what movie is this famous line from? Is this your king?
5: Pass.
3: Okay, spell the word nuisance.
0: All right, 4 out of 10.
5: Okay.
0: Unfortunately, Zaria, you got 4 out of 10. What you missed was this one. Who won Best Rap Album at the 2026 Grammys? Kendrick Lamar.
1: Mm-hmm.
0: What TV show starred the characters Cliff, Claire, Theo, and Cockroach? The Cosbys.
1: Yeah.
0: What does the clothing line FUBU stand for? For us, by us. How many days are in a leap year? 366.
1: Mm-hmm.
0: And the movie, the famous line is this your king? Black Panther.
1: Yep.
0: And then nuisance is NUISANCE. You got 4 out of 10. You're going to get $10 every correct answer. We add it up. It's $40. You spun the wheel, got extra $20. $60 coming to you, all right?
5: Okay.
0: $60. Congratulations, Zaria. Tell everybody the show that gave you a shot at $1,000.
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0: Right?
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0: Shout out, Zaria, to your baby. 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
7: 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You can then choose separate codes for events and press releases. The city says the goal is to reach more residents directly. An Albany man will spend the rest of his life in prison for killing his girlfriend. Daugherty County Court officials say Rico LaShawn Hall was sentenced Tuesday to life in prison with no parole for the 2023 shooting death of Nakisha Warren. Prosecutors called the sentence appropriate. They said the case highlights the consequences of gun violence and family violence. From the Talk Radio 1590 and 99.3 WALG Newsroom, I'm Jared Cirillo.
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0: So, Caesar, you hit us up and said you wanted to make somebody mad, huh?
3: Yeah.
0: Who are you going to make mad?
3: My girlfriend, Ruby.
0: Okay. What are you going to tell Ruby?
3: That my ex-girlfriend called and she said I was a baby daddy to her baby.
0: All right, here we go.
4: Hello?
3: Hey, Ruby.
4: Yes?
3: You know Fernanda?
4: Who's that?
3: My ex, the girl you don't like.
4: Oh, okay.
3: She had called me about 5-10 minutes ago while I was throwing my newspaper out.
4: Uh-huh.
3: Saying that she misses me and that she did a DNA test on the baby. And that it was an Hector, and it could have mine or the other boy that she went to high school with.
4: I can't talk about that right now, dude. That's seriously.
3: Do you want to talk to her or what?
4: Don't want to talk to her.
3: Yeah.
4: Why the f*** would she want to talk
5: Hello?
4: To me for?
3: I don't know. That's her. You hear her?
5: Let me just talk to her. Hello.
4: Hello?
5: Hi, this is Fernanda. Can we talk, like, for real, please?
4: No.
5: Okay, but, like, I really need help with this baby. Like, for real, it's hard. Please, talk to me.
4: Okay, that's not mine or his problem.
5: No, this is his baby, and you are going to have to help. You're going to be, like, stepmommy.
4: There's no way in the world.
5: Yes, me and him, we had sex. We got it on.
4: No, you didn't.
3: Ruby, we did have sex.
5: I told you, we had sex.
4: So you lied.
3: Telling the truth. She went and lied.
5: Yeah, he lied. He's a mentiroso.
3: She went and got a DNA test.
5: Yes, I want a test. Can you please?
4: Why would you lie to me?
5: I need help.
4: Shut up.
5: No, tú, cállate la boca. I need help. I need money.
4: No, ask your baby daddy for child support money since he's been claiming her for the past, what, how old is she, 2?
5: Not yet. She's almost 2, but that's not the point.
4: Okay, well, that's not our problem.
3: Ruby, my check is already going to her anyway.
4: Why?
5: Because he's mine. He's my baby daddy, my papi.
4: No, he's not.
5: No, he's not yours. He's mine.
3: I'm moving in with her.
4: Dude, this is bullshit.
5: He loves me. He loves me. He loves
4: Bye.
5: Me.
0: And you on the Mad Minute?
5: Yay!
4: Oh, my God.
0: Caesar hit us up, said he was going to make you mad, girl. This is a joke. It's a prank call.
4: It better be a joke.
0: Y'all give it up for Ruby and Caesar!
1: Get in on the fun and prank call someone you know. Tell us how at DeeDeeMakesMeLaugh.com.
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0: 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Hey, good morning. It's Dee Dee in the morning. Let's get right to the hot topic, y'all. Let's just go. Good morning.
1: Situations get sticky.
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1: Hot topics, only on Dee Dee in the morning.
0: All right, so listen, let's get right to this. Y'all saw this. There's a toothbrush they're saying that is an AI toothbrush.
3: Yeah.
0: It's $500. Take a listen.
4: There's a new toothbrush hitting the market.
5: Oh, yeah. Dyson has introduced an AI-powered toothbrush that costs $500. It has a built-in camera to get a better look at those hard-to-reach areas, and it can trigger a precision burst of mouth rinse where it's needed. It also flosses for you.
6: And it floss?
3: Yeah.
6: They say it sprays like mouthwash in the gaps of your mouth, basically. So it has an AI tool that says, oh, this tooth a little more space between this one and the other one. So let me spray some mouthwash in here.
0: Mm-hmm.
6: Yeah.
0: I believe it also has a camera on it, too. It has a camera
6: that links
0: it to your mouth.
6: You can link it to your phone. I have something like that for my ears.
0: Do you? What? You only look at your wax?
6: Pretty much.
0: Yeah. Is it a big buildup in your ear?
6: Nah, it don't ever be a whole lot, but it'd be enough. Basically, you link it to your phone. It's a camera on there. I got it from TikTok. Yeah, you link it to your phone.
3: Yeah.
6: Why you say, oh, God?
0: Because I bought some plastic. Wait till I show you. I bought some plastic footies from TikTok. I don't know why.
6: I wouldn't do that.
0: I don't know why. It's just like they were cool. I bought some plastic.
7: How'd they work out, though?
0: I feel everything underneath them. Every dust and everything. They're really, really plastic. It's weird.
7: Is that
0: rubber.
7: A staple?
0: Yeah, and they rubber. It's weird. It's like TikTok shop will get you.
6: Yeah.
7: It's a gamble.
6: It's a hit or miss.
7: Yeah, it is.
6: But I ain't gonna lie, my little ear thing, I love it.
0: Oh, okay.
6: I love it. You can link it to your phone and you can see inside your ear.
0: Do you see in the wax, though? You see a lot of wax?
6: No? Yeah. I listen to my music real loud, so I'm gonna have
0: some
6: wax.
0: Me too.
6: Yeah,
7: do you see anything that you put in your ear when you was a kid?
0: No.
7: Come on.
0: Damn.
7: Now.
0: JJ want to see if you have a pen cap in there.
7: Right. I used to put black eyed peas in my ears back in the day.
0: Why black eyed peas?
7: I have no idea.
0: Only those? Not pinto beans?
7: No, not pinto.
0: No lima beans.
7: Now, you know damn well lima 2 beans. Black.
0: No peas?
7: No. Nah, black eyed.
0: Just black eyed peas.
7: Just black.
6: Black.
7: Yeah.
0: No green beans.
7: No. That's too long.
0: Uh-oh. No rutabagas?
7: You got to chop them up now. They too soft. You need a vacuum.
0: I'm sorry. I just wanted to go through anything that we ate as kids. Y'all saw this about Jodeci coming out. Who is it? Dalvin. Wasn't they Mr. Dalvin at one point?
7: It was Mr. Dalvin.
0: Now he's out here talking about, I guess he's saying that T-Boz from TLC.
7: Yeah.
6: He's praying.
0: Yeah, her health isn't well.
8: Hey, what's up, everybody? I just want to ask everybody just take a second and pray for our dear friend T-Boz from TLC. She felt a little ill, and we know that she has crisis sometimes, but I really want everybody to just take a moment and stand in the gap for her, let her know that she's loved and appreciated. And all the TLC fans and everybody across the world, even if you're not a fan, she's my dear friend. I want everybody to just take a second to say a prayer for her, that God will heal her body and strengthen her, that she can return and, do what she loves to do and be at peace and in good health. So please, I'm asking you, everybody, that under the sound of my voice, to ask God to touch her and heal her, that she may have a speedy recovery. Thank you. And let T-Boss know that we all love you and we all appreciate you, and get well fast. We love you, T-Boss.
7: Mm. Oh, wow. Now, I know she's been dealing with something for a while, though.
6: Yeah,
0: 100%. Sickle cell, right?
7: Sickle cell, something like that, yeah.
6: Yeah, but don't be sending out false flags now. You know
0: Why?
6: What I'm saying? And then also, too, how do we know that T-Boz wants that information out there?
7: Out there, like,
0: you know
7: what
0: I mean? You don't think that he was telling that? You think he's
6: no,
0: just
6: no,
0: doing,
6: I think he was telling the truth, but it may not be as bad as he's, like, putting on or, you know what I'm saying?
0: Yeah.
6: And we done already lost a couple legends here recently, so don't scare us for nothing,
0: right.
6: You know?
0: Right.
6: Just make sure she's doing okay.
0: Finally, I saw this yesterday because the only reason why I saw this was I saw Amanda Seales gloating about the fact that the Insecure reunion ain't happening. Y'all saw that?
6: Yeah, I did see that.
0: Mm-hmm.
6: Yeah.
0: Okay, so they're saying it's not going to happen.
9: Hey, y'all. Thank you so much for supporting the Insecure 10-year anniversary tour, selling out cities, expressing your excitement. Do you want the good news or the bad news? Yvonne.
10: You guys, we just want to say thank you for rocking with us for the last 10 years. Y'all, I'm so sorry. I'm about to miss my flight. Hey, Jay, is there something you want to tell the people?
11: I'm on set shooting my new show, The Rookie North, y'all. Happy 10th anniversary, though. Hey, I guess I'm the one who has to tell you. What was that? You need me now? I got to. You know what, Natasha? You got it.
12: Hey, guys. Looks like I have to carry this like I did all 5 Caesars.
3: The tour ain't happening, y'all. Let me pass it to Prentice and he'll tell you the good news.
12: We're still celebrating the 10-year anniversary of Insecure in Inglewood on October 8th. Guys, we are so sorry we had to cancel the tour. We are also bummed. I'm serious. But everybody started working, which is good.
3: Unfortunately, our schedules got messed up and we are so sorry. But we only wanted to do this if we could all be there and give you the best experience possible.
12: But we love you all so much and we can't wait to celebrate with you in Inglewood where it all started.
0: Hmm. Okay.
6: Wow. Yeah, I did see Amanda Seals getting online, though, saying, say it ain't so. Mm-hmm. Say it ain't so.
0: It's so ugly. I'm sorry. She's so like, it's like, you looking for them to, okay, we have to get into it, because I saw some people saying it was karma. Karma because they're all working and they had to cancel. Okay. Yeah. Hey, that's listen, coming up, everybody, coming up, we got Cash for You next. It's Didi in the Morning.
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0: It's Didi in the morning looking for Trey G right now to find out what's trending with Trey.
6: Chocolate milk. Chocolate milk is trending right now. Yep. They say about 53,760 cases.
0: No, you're lying. I'm
6: not lying. Chocolate milk has been recalled due to packaging issues that could cause premature spoilage, is what they are saying. So if you bought some chocolate milk.
0: This is sick.
6: It's comedic at this point.
7: Yeah.
6: If you bought some chocolate milk, you may either want to return it or make sure that it is not spoiled already before you even open it.
7: I guess you got to smell it before you start drinking,
0: right?
7: See if it's spoiled.
6: And it's so crazy, too. I've been seeing a lot more people on social media post that they just bought items from the store and they already have turned. Either they grow mold.
0: Really?
6: Yeah, they grow molded. I saw popsicles from Walmart, like popsicle cakes.
0: Mm-hmm.
6: I seen Prego from Walmart. People have just opened them. The expiration date is not even here yet, and they already spoiled.
7: Damn.
6: It's been a lot more than on my timeline here lately, so. Yeah. Yeah, chocolate milk is the latest thing to be recalled, people.
0: Okay. All right, you guys, listen, coming up, JJ from The Sip is going to take us around the country to tour some of the best HBCU bands around the land. That's on the way, plus $1,000 for you next. It's Didi in the morning.
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25: Mostly sunny skies today, high in the mid-90s. Our heat index up to 103. A few clouds this evening and overnight tonight, low 74. Partly cloudy, scattered showers and thunderstorms likely tomorrow, high around 94. Our heat index up to 102. From the Georgia Weather Net, I'm meteorologist KJ Allen.
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0: 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Hey, it's Dee Dee in the morning. Okay, guys, I gotta ask you guys a question. And I didn't know this, JJ, because your hometown is mentioned. But guess what? So there's been a lot of conversation about this. You know that they're talking about renaming Nashville Airport after Dolly Parton.
1: Oh, I didn't know that.
0: Yeah. That's fitting. They're now saying they're renaming the Dolly Parton International Airport.
1: That's very fitting.
0: Isn't it nice? Isn't that great?
1: Yeah, she deserves to have an airport named after her.
0: Now, a lot of people, and there became a conversation, some people were wondering, well, how many black folks? Do we have any black folks that have airports named after them?
1: I feel like we'd have railroad stations more than airports.
2: You ain't had to go that far.
0: He went all the way to the Underground Railroad.
1: Yeah. Harriet Tubman Transit Center.
0: Oh, my God.
2: He said they let Harriet burp them.
1: Shut up.
0: Yeah, I was like, damn, Trey, where'd that come from? We going to have railways and railroads named after them?
1: Yeah, let's do it.
0: All right, so anybody, you think about it. How come we don't hear people say, how come we ain't got the Whitney Houston, New Jersey, Newark Airport or something, because she's from New Jersey.
1: That's a good one.
0: She's
1: a staple.
0: Right.
1: Yeah.
0: Right.
1: Iconic.
0: All right. Well, guess what? We do have a few. You don't realize there's a few.
1: Oh, really?
0: Can you name them any?
2: Yeah. My hometown, Jackson, Mississippi.
0: Okay.
2: Mega Evers.
0: Okay. That's what they're saying.
2: Mega Evers.
0: JJ is absolutely. Come on now, Black history.
2: Yeah. I got a little knowledge.
1: Yep. I know my city.
0: Yeah. Medgard Evers Airport in Jackson, Mississippi.
2: Yeah.
0: Here's another one, nobody, and you didn't even realize this. When we're going to New Orleans, everybody, for Essence Fest. When we get off the air, what is it?
2: Louis Armstrong.
1: Oh, no.
0: Okay. Here's another one. Atlanta. What's it called? Maynard Jackson.
2: Maynard Jackson.
0: Yeah. So Maynard there are Jackson. Some natives yeah. black folks.
2: Yeah.
0: Here's another one. And I didn't even think, I forgot we flew into it when I went to the Kentucky Derby this past year.
1: Okay.
0: Louisville. Guess what? It's the Muhammad Ali.
2: Sure, Airport.
1: I didn't know that.
2: Yep, sure is.
0: Muhammad Ali Airport.
1: That's dope.
0: Here's another one. Shouts out to Baltimore.
1: Thurgood
0: Marshall Baltimore Airport.
2: You ain't lying. I forgot about that.
1: That makes sense for sure.
0: All right. Also, Rochester, New York. Shouts out to you.
1: Yeah.
0: The Frederick Douglass Airport. They got it.
2: Come on, Rochester.
0: We got some airports, everybody.
2: We still in this.
0: Yeah. All right. Hold on a second. Here's another one. This is out of Ames, Iowa.
2: Ames?
1: Okay.
0: James Herman Banning Ames Municipal Airport.
1: Damn, that's a long name.
0: Okay, so you guys don't know him, right? You don't know James Herman? You want to know who he is?
1: Go ahead.
0: James Herman Banning. He was an American aviation pioneer in 1932. He accompanied Thomas C. Allen. He became the first, America's first black aviator to fly coast to coast.
1: Okay.
0: Across the United States.
1: Okay.
0: So that's why he has an airport named after him in Iowa. And then the final one, I can't believe, JJ, you don't know this one. LAX Airport, named after Tom Bradley.
1: Oh, damn.
0: Remember?
2: Oh, damn.
0: Tom Bradley.
1: I was going to say Malcolm X.
0: Right. So we do have some airports that are named after African-Americans.
2: Absolutely.
1: I like this.
0: So that's good to know.
2: And you know what? I'm going to try to fly to each one of them before I pass away, man, just to acknowledge and show love to
0: them.
2: Well, you know what?
0: I know I've done, of course, New Orleans, Atlanta,
2: New
0: Louisville.
2: Orleans. I did Jackson. I did Louisville.
0: I haven't done Jackson.
2: I did Louisville.
1: Well, I hate to be the bearer of bad news, but all of these flights are going to be late when you go to each
0: one
1: of these
0: airports. Don't you do that, Trey.
1: The flights is going to be late.
0: Don't you do that, Trey.
2: And now I'm going to tell you now, when you fly out of Jackson, the windows are tinted.
1: And the pilot got a bonnet on.
2: Yeah.
0: I ain't getting ready to
2: Now, you can't get high on that, but you can vape.
0: Shout out to all of these airports named after African-American icons, all right?
1: Yeah.
0: It's Dee Dee in the morning.
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13: Mostly sunny skies today, high in the mid-90s. Our heat index up to 103. A few clouds this evening and overnight tonight, low 74. Partly cloudy, scattered showers and thunderstorms likely tomorrow, high around 94. Our heat index up to 102. From the Georgia Weather Net, I'm meteorologist KJ Allen.
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V1017. It's Dee Dee. Miss P had me cracking up this morning, y'all. I just got to be honest. I always got to have her on before the show. She is the pride of Albany. I'm talking about, of course, yes, Miss P. That's Lady P. And we get started extra early right here at V1017. The antics will continue, just so you know. More coming up with Dee Dee in the morning next on V1017.

0: the most R&B every morning and all day. Thank you so much for listening to V1017. Okay, good morning. This is Dee Dee in the morning.
1: Absolutely.
0: I appreciate you. I just got to say this to everybody. If you're listening this morning on your way to work, or maybe you're dropping your kids off, you could be coming home from work. We appreciate you listening to
1: us.
0: And no matter where you are in this country, we appreciate you listening, all right? Here's the deal. Comedian J.J. Williamson, and I didn't mean to laugh when you said it.
1: Yeah, see, that's not right.
0: But J.J. said he got some words that he says is going to make you sound intelligent.
1: Intelligent, man. Yeah. You know, I am trying to, I would love to be a little bit more intelligent.
0: You would?
1: You know, I'll be around a lot of intelligent people. Mm-hmm. And not saying I'm slow or not dumb or not smart, but...
2: Because you're very smart.
1: Yeah, I'm smart, but
0: hold on a second. And what is it?
1: It's just the way it comes out.
0: Oh, okay.
1: Yeah, that makes you feel like maybe he skipped a couple of grades.
0: All right, but you did.
1: But I did.
0: It's just the way it comes out.
1: Just the way it comes out. So, man, I'm working on, you know, my intelligent words, man. When I'm out here talking to corporate or on stage or, you know, at an event, I would love to sound just a tad bit more intelligent.
2: Okay.
1: And stop using such
0: basic
1: words and slang and everything.
0: Okay.
1: So, like, for instance, man, you know, instead of me saying yes, you know, I'm going to try to sound intelligent. I would like to say, indeed.
2: Okay. I say indeed sometimes.
1: Indeed.
0: Indeed. Or sure.
1: Just depending on who I'm talking with right here. Yeah. Instead of saying get, I'm going to say obtain.
2: Oh, obtain. Okay. I like that.
1: I'm going to say obtain.
0: So you'd be like, oh my God, JJ, you wouldn't got a new license? You'd be like, no.
1: Yeah.
0: Yes.
1: I obtained my license this month.
2: Or this is more likely, I obtained me some marijuana.
1: I obtained me some marijuana. Hey, you got that bag? Yeah, I wouldn't pick the I obtained my bag of marijuana.
2: Come on now. We can't change everything about you.
1: Come on now. Absolutely. Instead of saying important, I'm going to say essential.
0: I'm sorry?
1: Essential.
0: Essential?
2: Essential.
1: did I say it right?
2: Yeah.
0: Kinda.
2: Essential.
1: Essential.
2: That's how you
0: say it. Did you say asexual?
1: Shut up. You see?
0: I'm trying
1: to sound intelligent.
0: I know it, and I'm trying to help you. Yeah. I'm trying to hear you intelligently.
2: Essential.
1: Essential.
2: Essential. There you go.
1: Essential.
0: Okay.
1: Mm-hmm. Yeah, so I'm going to say essential instead of me saying it's important.
2: Boy, he hit that E, don't he?
1: Yeah, didn't it? Yeah, I got to get that E out.
0: Essential.
1: That's the only way I'm going to get to the two S's.
2: Come on. What's the next one?
1: The only way.
0: Okay.
1: Instead of me saying, you know, exactly, I'm going to say precisely.
2: Right. I knew it. Precisely.
0: I like that. Precisely.
1: Yeah.
0: I like it.
1: Yeah. I'm not going to be exactly on time, but I'm going to be precisely
0: on time.
1: On time.
2: There you go. There you go.
1: These are just some words that make me feel like I'm more intelligent.
2: Okay.
1: Instead of me saying maybe, I'm going to say possibly.
0: Possibly.
2: Possibly.
0: I'll be like, JJ, you coming tonight?
1: Possibly.
2: Right. Possibly.
1: Possibly. I may come
0: you having a heart. Hold on a second. Why you got a vein in your forehead when you say it? You're struggling.
1: I don't know. Somebody hold my back up. You just never know.
0: This is difficult.
1: Here's another. Instead of saying the word show, I'm going to say I'm going to demonstrate.
0: Demonstrate. Ooh, good one.
1: Let me demonstrate for you. I ain't going to show you. I'm going to demonstrate. Yeah.
0: You do me crazy. You do me wrong. I'm going to demonstrate how I'm going to do you.
1: Now, this one I always do, and I got to stop break this habit. Instead of me saying, therefore.
0: Okay, use it in a sentence, JJ. Yeah. That's all we need. Okay, how are you going to use it in a sentence?
1: Therefore, I'm going to say, you know what? I'm on my way to come pick you up. Mm-hmm. No, that ain't it.
2: Oh, God.
1: Yeah, that ain't it. Yeah. Come back
0: to me
1: on
0: that one. Wait,
1: hold on
0: a second. Wait. So you're going to give us our words, but you just can't use them in a sentence
1: yet? Yeah, I can't use them. Now, you have to come another day. If you want me to use it as a sentence, too, now, damn. Now, look, baby steps right now. Okay, let me get the words first.
0: Gotcha.
1: And then I come back.
0: I'm doing too much?
1: I come back, and then I come back and give it.
2: Look, how about this one? I'm going to say the words, but I can't use the words. Therefore,
1: don't ask me no more. All right. I got one more. You know, instead of me saying need, require.
0: I like that.
1: Instead of me saying think about it, I'm gonna say consider.
2: Okay.
1: I'm gonna say consider. I got one more for you. Instead of, you know what, I need some help, I need some assistance.
0: Come on now.
1: Yeah, man.
0: Like
1: so
2: vocabulary.
1: You know, I'm just trying to get my vocabulary.
2: There you go.
1: Yeah.
0: Forget it.
1: Somebody just stung me in my neck or something. Lord, you know what? I'm going to just go back to what I would do. Damn intelligent. Hey,
0: forget these words.
1: Yeah, forget these words.
0: Wait, hold on a second. You did all of this and just said, forget these words.
1: Yeah, you know what? I'm going to drop out this class.
2: Oh, God.
1: I'm going to drop out this class right now. But, you know, I'm going to come back. Trust me, I'm going to get a little better.
0: All right.
2: I like it.
0: Thank you, JJ.
1: You absolutely.
0: All right. Hey, everybody, hope you learned something. If you didn't,
1: just come on back to the class.
0: It's Dee Dee in the morning.
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4: From the WALG newsroom, I'm Jared Cirillo. Georgia's voter rolls have no evidence of widespread voter fraud. WSB-TV says the results from an audit of close to 7.9 million voter registrations have showed just over 400 potential non-citizens had a voting history. The voter rolls are considered to be 99.9% accurate. Most problems were connected to human error at the Department of Driver Services and the automatic voter registration system. An Albany man is going to prison for killing his girlfriend. A judge on Tuesday sentenced Rico Hall to life with no parole in connection to the shooting death of his girlfriend, Nakisha Warren. Investigators said Hall shot the 32-year-old on Julia Avenue before fleeing in her car about 3 years ago. He wrecked the car and then was captured by police while trying to flee on foot. You're up to date. I'm Jared Cirillo from the WALG newsroom.
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0: Albany's best mix of R&B, V101.7. It's Dee Dee in the morning, and I got Trey and comedian J.J. Williamson. Listen, we were talking about this yesterday. First of all, number one, we were talking about the other day that Tiger Woods used to be the leader in golf in terms of how much money he made from golfing, right?
1: Yeah.
0: They said Scottie Scheffler now has taken over?
1: Taken over. I think he got him by $10 million. I think Scottie has made over $130 million.
2: Mm-hmm. Yeah, that ain't a man say I got that.
1: Yeah, yeah. And Tiger is over $120. Right. But before Tiger got into golf, golf was dying.
2: Yeah. Mm-hmm.
1: Golf was dying, man. The TV was just dead. I mean, they was only making like $70 million the whole season.
0: Really?
1: The whole season. Man, the rating was down, and the sponsors was pulling out.
2: Mm. Wow.
1: Now, when Tiger came in at the age of 20, everything escalated. Everything escalated, man. He had a record deal with Nike, and then 8 months later, he won the Masters by 12 strokes.
0: Mm.
1: Then the television money lost its mind once he started playing golf. Yep. Man, the network, they started paying hundreds of millions to these broadcast films to him and other players. Now, a lot of these players are still getting money because of Tiger being in golf, man. You know, $70 million in 1996. Mm. And in 2008, it was $280 million.
0: Okay.
1: Dollars. Now, that's just what type of effect he had.
2: Let me ask you this, JJ. Since you are a golf fanatic.
1: Yes.
2: Right?
1: Yes.
2: Were you into golf before Tiger Woods? Or
1: I was not.
2: You wasn't?
1: I was one of the ones like, man, I was one of them.
2: Mm-hmm.
1: Like, I don't play no damn golf.
0: Right.
1: I don't play no game. Then he came out, man, now everybody and they mama playing.
0: I swear, can I tell you what else? I don't know why, but it has exploded. Women in golf, black women.

0: women in golf right. now is really huge, too.
1: Absolutely.
0: Yeah. Like, golf 100%. Is a huge business.
1: I ain't gonna lie. I still haven't gotten into it. Golf just...
0: I love it.
1: It's not my thing, but maybe because I don't understand it. I think that's a lot of the reason why we don't look at it like mm-hmm. that, because we don't understand it.
0: I think it's fun. My husband's yeah, teaching me.
2: And yeah. then even since he came in, man, the youth golf participation has truly surged oh, yeah. a lot. Everybody's like into golf now, man.
1: Whatever happened to his son?
0: Charlie,
2: he's been making cuts of these different little small tournaments and everything, but he hasn't like escalated like his dad has. But okay, he's okay. great. He ain't on the tour yet.
1: Okay, okay.
0: How come black people got to say Charlie?
2: Oh, Charlie.
0: It ain't Charlie.
2: Yeah.
1: Charlie.
2: And Tiger ain't played in a couple of years, man, and these players are still getting paid wow. because of the effect. Tiger Woods had on golf, man.
0: Yep, I like it. All right. Crazy. Coming up, of course, we got our hot topics on the way to Didi in the Morning.
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0: Albany's best mix of R&B, V101.7. I know you like that song. All right. Well, good morning. It's Dee Dee in the morning. We're all here. There is Trey G, also comedian J.J. Williamson. We got to get into the hot topics because I think it's finally announced, isn't it? 21 Savage and Latto. Is it official? They've now officially told us they're together.
1: Kind of, sort of. Yeah. They talking about it more. Yeah,
0: they didn't have a baby and everything, but we got to act like we don't know they're together.
1: Let's say this. It's social media official.
0: Okay.
1: There you go.
0: All right. It's I like it. Media. Let's get into it. We got to tell you what they did on social media. Let's go.
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0: First, though, we got to talk about this. I was telling you about this woman, Laura Loomer. Everybody's been talking about this woman. Got on X, called African-American women in politics, some of the ones we all know. She called them ghetto black bees.
4: Yeah.
0: Right?
4: Oh, wow.
0: This woman called them ghetto black bees and hasn't backed down, really. The woman ain't backing down.
4: Yeah.
0: Well, Vic Mensa, you know the one online that he's an actor. You can call him a rapper and an activist.
4: Come on.
0: This is the one that wears the crop tops to grab the oranges off the tree.
4: You love to talk about them crop tops.
0: I love it.
5: He's a fruit picker.
0: Yeah, and I love it. I've been following him for a while. I just like the fact that he would go up to the back of that tree, come back, and then spit some knowledge. He would say something really great.
5: Man.
0: Well, he's going in on Laura Loomer. Take a listen.
6: One of Trump's closest cronies called a black woman a ghetto bitch yesterday and says she should bark like a dog with a leash around her. That woman is Angie Nixon. She's running for Senate in Florida, and she got MAGA shaking in their boots. First of all, Laura Loomer, is it with y'all in Botox, man? Wax figurine looking ass, wax museum living there. This actually speaks very well of Angie Nixon because the racism gets loudest when they feel threatened. The reason Angie Nixon is succeeding, the reason Democratic Socialist policies are succeeding is because they're simple. Childcare, healthcare, housing. I wonder why they're also afraid of universal healthcare. Maybe it's because Democrats and Republicans are getting filthy rich off insurance, big pharma, and hospitals. Them combining to make Hassan Piker public enemy number one shows you better than ever that they are the same f***ing team. Which is why Angie Nixon, Ayanna Pressley, Ilhan Omar, Cory Bush are f***ing heroes. Because they represent us and not the corporation. A lot of jumping ship off that mega train. It's looking like a crash out. We ain't gonna forget, though.
0: He ain't lying. We're not gonna forget.
1: It must be some truth serum in them damn oranges.
0: I know it. Because he's right, ain't he?
1: Yeah.
0: He's right. And
1: overly right.
0: And it's interesting watching all of this stuff. And they've been saying that. It's just, you know, I saw something that said, how did MAGA convince people with six teeth to defend billionaires?
1: But you know what, though? I feel like we're seeing, like he just said, the crash of We are literally witnessing the
0: crash. Yeah, because the ones with the six teeth are now realizing,
1: again,
0: that you're defending billionaires who don't have your best interest at heart.
1: Yeah.
0: They convinced you that the black man, the Hispanic, and any other immigrant in this country is taking from your table when it's like, no, MAGA, it's the billionaire MAGA's taking from your table.
1: Meanwhile, they snuck under you and charged you $6 for gas.
0: Right, they got you. You got bamboozled.
1: Ain't got no more eggs on the shelf.
0: You got hoodwinked. You in the same situation as we are.
1: Right.
0: So we all need to just come together.
1: Everything getting recalled. Right. You see the status that we in nowadays, right. And you look at it
0: and we
1: be
0: all
1: like,
0: are in it together.
1: Right. Well, damn, maybe I was wrong.
0: Yeah. We're in it together. Just, all right. Hey, did y'all see this about what's going on with Tusi? What's the story?
1: Well, so this is a prime example of why it's kind of hazardous to hop on IG Live or any of those platforms with some fans, because sometimes they can come for your neck a little bit. Right. There was a guy named Dre Baby on a live with Tusi.
0: Dre Baby.
1: Dre Baby is his
0: damn
1: name. He been getting a lot of fame and clout on IG too, man. He's been partnered with some really big celebrities.
0: Mm-hmm.
1: Well, he was on a live with Tusi, and he threw around some allegations that Tusi is having an affair with a guy.
0: Mm-mm.
1: Arrogant Tay. He does hair.
0: I know Arrogant Tay is.
1: Arrogant Tay. He basically said that Tusi and Arrogant Tay have a sexual relationship with each other.
7: You just made that statement.
8: Y'all see me, bitch. My lawyer here.
7: When my lawyer sent a cease and desist.
8: He right here.
7: When my lawyer sent a cease and desist.
8: When my lawyer sent a cease and desist,
7: you better be ready.
0: Wait a minute. Let me get this straight.
1: Yeah.
0: Tusi is on live.
1: Uh-huh.
0: And who was that other person? Just a fan?
1: Dre Baby. Yeah, a fan, basically.
0: And came on and said, I know you sleeping with Arrogant Tay.
1: Well, they started to argue. They went back and forth. You know what I'm saying? And then it kind of escalated to what you hear right then and there. Yeah, yeah, yeah.
0: Oh, damn.
1: Yeah. Tusi, it got serious, too.
0: And what Tusi say after that?
3: Show didn't hear no denial.
0: I didn't either.
1: Damn, you did hear a denial.
0: No, really.
3: I didn't hear no denial.
1: He did say that his lawyer would be reaching out.
0: Okay.
1: He did threaten to sue Dre over saying some stuff like
0: that. And that's what Dre said. My lawyer here.
1: He right next to me.
0: Right. I mean.
3: Hey, where your phone at?
0: Right, hold on a second. We need. There's something there now.
1: I didn't think about that. You didn't hear nothing.
3: No. He had no denial.
0: No.
1: Damn.
0: Huh.
1: No denial. I'm trying to defend him.
0: You can't. All right, listen.
3: Case closed.
0: Right. We didn't ran out of time. Coming up next hour, we'll talk about 21 Savage.
3: Same thing.
0: Right now, this is the story. Yeah, we're going to talk about this again next hour.
1: Stop.
0: We're trying to get to the bottom of it.
1: All right,
0: coming up next, also, if a certain controversial R&B legend got released from custody, and there's several in prison right now behind bars. Oh, we want to know, would you go to their first concert? We're going to get into it next. It's Didi in the Morning.
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21: 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You know what? I like the playoffs.

0: get robbed. No bigotry, no doubt. Yeah. Black Street Productions. We out, we out, ride. We out, we out, we out.
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2: Ha, ha, ha. Good morning. It's Dee Dee in the morning. I got Trey G, also comedian JJ Williamson
3: you
2: with
3: do.
2: Me. And I want to say thank you to everybody listening. We really appreciate you listening to our show. All
3: and
2: right?
3: do.
2: I got to have a conversation with y'all about something. Got into a big debate this weekend with somebody. First of all, we were talking about who is the king of R&B. Who do you guys consider to be the king of R&B? Trey? If you say Jacquees, I'm leaving the studio.
3: Well, you might well go and get your seat up now. You might want to push your chair in right now. Mm-hmm. I'm going to say Mr.
2: Oh, my God.
3: Hell no. Jacquees.
4: That just made me realize you sincere.
2: JJ, what about you?
4: Hey, man, I'm going with Robert Kelly.
2: Are you really?
4: Robert Kelly.
2: So, okay, so let me just tell everybody. The debate was so bad, and I'm with JJ. Oh. I said it's R. Kelly. To me, he will always be the king of R&B to me.
3: Man. In all seriousness, I do think that Chris Brown could hold that title. I think Usher could hold that title. Mm-hmm. I even think a Bobby Brown could hold that title.
4: No.
3: I even think a Bobby Brown
4: could hold that title. Hey, cut his mic off, please.
2: All right. Now, and so let me ask you, why do you say that, though, Trey? And let's all talk about this. The qualifications on the king of R&B would be what?
3: Singing, dancing, impact, numbers, like album sales-wise, touring, fans, you know what I'm saying? Mm-hmm. I think all of those play a key part into it. Mm-hmm. And I think Chris Brown Christopher Maurice Brown, he check all them boxes.
2: He don't for me.
3: He check out, which one don't he check?
2: His singing isn't as, he doesn't give me enough soul. You know, when you think about R&B and R&B singing and songs and stuff, his songs don't hit the same for me. I like him, don't get me wrong. I just saw him in Chicago, right? Yeah. He was great, and him and Usher, I think they're both talented, but I wouldn't give them the title of king. I put them as some princes.
3: What?
2: And a prince.
4: Yeah, he can be a prince.
3: Brown is a prince.
2: Somebody is a prince and an apprentice, but what about you? You say, what determines it, though, for you?
4: I mean, longevity, impact, man, the way he have people in awe in his concerts. How many babies been made off R. Kelly? It's going to play
2: out. And I'm with Dre J on this, okay? And I'm going to tell you why I say this. And maybe I feel this way about, you know, Usher and Chris Brown, because I know that for me, when I watch them, I see the influence of the king of pop. Mm. I don't see the king of R&B's influence in them. I don't. And a little bit of Chris Brown's nastiness comes from, I mean, it sounds like some R. Kelly to me. But.
3: I think that they just do both. I think that they do R&B, but they also are good at pop music as well. And I think that even is a little bit more of like credit to them as far as like being the king of R&B, because you can do both lanes.
2: Yeah. I don't know. I'm going to always go with, I don't know why. I think that when you look at Robert Kelly and that 20-year run he had and the songs that he had and the writing style, the singing, it's the way he sings, the soul you feel in it is R&B. Here's the reason why I say this. So we got into the big debate, right? And so then as I was going on and on about R. Kelly, right?
3: Yeah.
2: And a friend of mine, as we got into the debate, they go, well, if R. Kelly got out like tomorrow, would you go to his concert?
3: You going to the show?
4: Hell yeah. I started off. Hell yeah.
2: You're going.
4: I'm going.
2: Okay.
4: I'm buying tickets as soon as they go on sale.
2: Okay.
3: I'm not going.
4: And I'm going to another city.
3: It don't move me. It don't move me. Nah, it don't
2: see,
3: move
2: now,
3: me.
2: I've seen him in concert, and he was really good.
3: I watched the stream.
2: Yeah.
3: I watched the stream, but I probably wouldn't go.
2: But I'd go. Reluctantly. I mean, you know, if I could go see Chris Brown, somebody would say, when I went to see Chris Brown, somebody said to me, I like Usher, but I don't like Chris Brown for everything that, you know, he's a, you know, beater. And I went, I know.
3: Yeah.
2: We know.
3: Yeah.
2: If I could go see Chris Brown, I can go see R. Kelly then.
3: Yeah. R&B singers, they can be very temperamental, it seemed like.
2: All right. I want to ask this question then, okay? And I'm going to put this to everybody listening to us all over the country. If R. Kelly got out and had a concert in your city, are you going?
3: That's what
2: I want to know.
3: Yeah.
2: If R. Kelly got out, had a concert in your city, would you actually go to the concert and would you enjoy yourself?
3: Oh, I think some people are going to be torn.
2: Yeah.
3: I think some people gonna be torn.
4: Man, I'm going. Hey, look, I'm going, and I'm gonna post.
2: JJ, and, JJ gonna go. He's gonna post. He'll have some Hennessy.
4: Yes. Yeah.
2: Or what is the one you like to drink all the time? What is
4: that
2: it?
4: That Woodford Reserve.
2: That's right. That's some grown man that drinking grown right man. There.
3: JJ going live backstage. Hey, live backstage. Dang. R. Kelly concert.
4: I'm be like, I'm getting closer.
2: All right. All right. I want to know if R. Kelly got out and he had a concert in your city. Are you going? Would you go? Be honest and let us know right now at 833. Talk to Dee Dee.
4: That's 833-825-5233.
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21: Mostly sunny skies today, high in the mid-90s. Our heat index up to 103. A few clouds this evening and overnight tonight, low 74. Partly cloudy, scattered showers and thunderstorms likely tomorrow, high around 94. Our heat index up to 102. From the Georgia Weather Net, I'm meteorologist KJ Allen.
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0: All right, it's V1017. Hey, we got another song, and then coming up, we're going to talk about a few things. So you all hang on, all right? It's V1017.
1: Yeah. I ain't seen you in a minute.

0: with you. Today's best mix of R&B. We are V1017. All right, so we were talking about this. I got into a big debate this weekend with some friends. They were all trying to figure out who the king of R&B, so I had to holler out, R. Kelly! And then everybody's like, yeah, okay, would you go to see him if he got out of jail?
1: And what you say?
0: And then everybody got quiet and stared at me. And then slowly but surely I had to be honest and say, yeah,
2: I go. Yeah, I'm going.
0: Yeah, JJ, you said you going too.
2: I'm going.
0: All right.
3: I'm getting me a new outfit for that too.
0: I know, that's right. Gosh. Trey G said, no, he's not going. Trey G said, nah, he it ain't for him.
1: I'll skip it. I'll probably check the live stream out or something like that. Maybe the posts.
0: All right, he's going to check out the live stream. Let's find out what you're doing. Hey, good morning. Who's this?
4: This is CF. How you doing, Diddy?
0: Hey, it's CF, everybody.
1: CF.
0: That's an interesting, like, CF. Right, yes. Right.
1: What that stand for, Cleophas?
4: Yo, all I'm saying is, I'm from Chicago. Uh-huh. If R. Kelly come to Dickies, AT&T, AC, whoever, I'm pulling up.
0: I know,
4: and I'm bringing the crew with me.
0: Really?
4: We gonna be there.
0: So you don't. So you're not, you know, when you think about the allegations, he's been locked up. I mean, you have no problem with that?
4: I don't agree with it, and I don't appreciate it, but the music is the music, and I grew up to the music. I got three kids to the music.
0: Oh, okay.
4: I'm going to be in there jamming.
0: See. All right. Okay. I
1: gotcha. Y'all generation is the reason why this generation act the way they act right now.
0: Oh,
1: wow.
0: Damn.
1: Y'all generation is the reason why. I don't want to hear nothing else about our generation and none of this.
0: I know that's right.
4: I
0: agree.
1: I don't want to hear nothing else, CF.
0: Yeah, thank you very much, CF, for your call. Right. Here's the thing, though, everybody is saying. A lot of people online are saying, hell yeah, somebody said, my mind's telling me no, but my body is telling him yes, that he should go.
1: See how all that abuser stuff go out the window when it comes to the music? Ain't nobody thought about none of the stuff that he did, was convicted for, none of it.
0: You want to know why?
1: That's
0: probably because we have a president who's been convicted, who's been accused, I should say.
1: Two wrongs don't make a right.
0: I'm just saying, I mean, we have a president, right? There is a rape charge against him from a woman by the name of E. Jean Carroll.
1: I get it.
0: Okay?
1: I get it.
0: He has, I don't know, like 30-something other
1: sexual assault charges.
0: Charges.
1: Yes.
0: So if he could be the president, we... Everybody's going, what we doing?
1: I tell you.
0: Boy, ain't that something?
1: We going down a dark path, if that's the logic, though.
0: But we are. It shows you how dark is going over, and it shows you how we going to pick and choose what darkness we going to accept from who.
1: We got to do better.
0: We accepting darkness from who and and what they look like, clearly.
1: We got to
0: do better. I don't know. But I will say this. Here's another question somebody asked, too. Because as I asked this question about R. Kelly getting out, somebody said, y'all going to go see Diddy? When he get out?
1: The D, the I,
0: JJ?
1: The D.
3: I'm being there doing the Diddy dance.
0: Oh, yeah, you would go see Diddy.
3: Man, take that.
0: I'm not seeing him.
1: Oh, God.
0: If he gets out and has a concert, I don't want to see him.
1: What is the logic in this?
0: Because the logic was when I actually saw, some of these are accusations I didn't see.
1: Man, go on, bro. You saw the R. Kelly tape. Everybody saw
0: that
1: R. Kelly tape.
0: Stop it, man. You're absolutely right.
1: Stop. I love when a woman loves. I love that just as much as the next person. I don't want to support none of that.
0: You know what? You may be right, because we did see a video. And there was a video of him with a young girl.
3: Bro, that's y'all. I'm going to put my key in my ignition. I'm going to go slow dance.
1: Stop.
3: I'm going to drive my G.
1: Stop.
3: Come on now.
1: Y'all are the problem. Y'all generation is the issue.
3: And I wish somebody be mad.
0: I wish. Okay.
1: Stop.
0: Trey G, here it is.
1: Stop.
0: Would you go see Tory Lanez if he got out?
1: If he got out, I go see Tory because it's so much controversy.
0: Oh, hold on a second. But he's locked up for actually allegedly shooting one of our favorites and injuring a woman.
3: But did he do it, though?
0: Okay, but hold on a second.
3: Ain't no video of that.
0: What's the difference in him and R. Kelly?
1: Because it's barely proof that Tory actually did that.
0: Proof, but there's none about R. Kelly transporting women across lines, right? That's what he's in jail for.
1: But it's some other proof about some other stuff, too, with R. Kelly.
0: But there's proof about Tory.
1: No, it ain't video proof.
0: What about
1: proof?
0: Dirk? Lil Dirk, if he got out, you going to go see
1: him? I go see Dirk.
0: Now, how you going to go see him?
1: It ain't no video
0: all
1: proof
0: right.
1: that
0: hey,
1: Lil Dirk
0: everybody.
1: Did it.
0: All right, we appreciate all the calls this morning. And appreciate all of them. If you couldn't get through in the phone lines, I always
3: crazy.
0: Say, please hit me up. I want to hear your story at Didi in the morning.
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6: 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You can then choose separate codes for events and press releases. The city says the goal is to reach more residents directly. An Albany man will spend the rest of his life in prison for killing his girlfriend. Daugherty County court officials say Rico LaShawn Hall was sentenced Tuesday to life in prison with no parole for the 2023 shooting death of Nakisha Warren. Prosecutors called the sentence appropriate. They said the case highlights the consequences of gun violence and family violence. From the Talk Radio 1590 and 99.3 WALG Newsroom, I'm Jared Cirillo.
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26: 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It's time to wake up with Didi in the morning on B

0: 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All right. I don't know if I should do this. I'm nervous. Guys, now here's the reason why I say that. Comedian J.J. Williamson doesn't get into astrology, really, but he does, but he don't.
1: I don't, right.
2: For good reason.
0: Right. After what he just said to us. Reason. But he hasn't told me. Okay, so you're saying you're looking at astrology, and you just ask us, our producer, Breeze, you say, what's your sign?
1: What's your
0: Breeze
1: sign?
0: Breeze is Sagittarius.
1: Yeah. And they're asking, which ass are you?
2: Okay.
1: A-S-S. Which ass are you? Our producer, Breeze, you said you are what now?
3: Sagittarius.
1: You're a confused ass.
0: You're confused ass.
1: Oh, no. I don't know why, but you confused ass sometimes.
2: Okay, what about cancers?
1: I'm a cancer. Yeah. You're a loving.

0: You are, you, look, you are a mean ass.
1: I'm a mean ass.
2: Yeah, now if you're Pisces, you're an irritating ass.
1: Uh-huh.
2: Aquarius, bipolar ass.
1: Oh, damn.
2: You're bipolar ass. Scorpio, snappy ass. I know snappy ass. Libra, they say you're clever ass.
1: You're clever ass. My mama.
2: Leo, crazy ass.
1: I'm crazy.
2: Yeah. Cancer, I said that. Gemini, you're sweet. I said that too. Taurus, stubborn.
1: Yeah, that's a stubborn ass.
2: You're stubborn ass.
3: Oh, yeah.
2: And Aries, picky ass.
3: Oh, no.
2: You're a picky ass.
1: Thank you, JJ.
2: Do y'all feel like y'all live up to y'all ass?
3: Kinda.
1: Sometimes.
2: Love yeah.
1: Sometimes. Like,
2: yeah,
1: love
2: yeah.
1: me.
2: Booty.
4: Yeah.
1: Oh,
2: no, I'm confused.
1: Yeah,
2: he's confused now.
1: That's who you
2: that's
1: are.
2: That's right, yeah, you confused.
1: You're confused.
2: You are.
1: All right.
2: Yeah, so, yeah.
1: Hey, JJ, thank God you don't do astrology on the show.
2: Right, right.
3: You want me to do another one? We got to get that one to Kim Allen.
1: She ain't going to make no money with that.
2: No,
1: all right. Coming up, we got our hot topics, all right? It's Didi in the morning.
2: Hey.
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0: 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Thanks for listening to V101.7. Good morning. It's Didi in the morning. We got to take a look at our hot topics, okay? Because 21 Savage, did y'all hear what he said about him and Latto and their baby? We got to get into that, and we got to talk about Amanda Seales and Issa Rae and the whole Insecure debacle. Have y'all heard the latest on that? This is just petty. Let's get into it.
1: Welcome to the chat. Hot Topics.
2: They chat.
1: Only on Didi in the Morning.
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0: 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Hey, listen, pork buyers, aware. Be aware. Attention, attention, pork buyers. Pork. Oh, if you like the pork.
1: Oh, God.
0: You may be owed money in a $117 million price-fixing settlement. Anybody see this?
1: No.
0: Mm-hmm. According to this, they said eligible consumers must file a claim by October 29th. You'll get a share of $117 million. Here's what they're saying. If you bought pork between the dates of June 28th, 2014, and June 30th of 2018, you may be eligible for a cash payout. Did anybody in here buy some pork between 2014 and 2018?
2: Let me call my lawyer now.
0: What you buy? What pork product you buy?
2: Man, all the above when it comes to this case.
0: Really?
2: Yeah. All of it.
0: Yeah, I'm going to be honest with you. I'm going to tell you what I know I didn't buy. I didn't bought some pork ribs in 2014. I bought some pork chops. I bought some bacon. I bought some pepperoni. Mm-mm. I bought a hot link. I bought...
3: Who the hell going to remember all this?
0: Wait a minute, hold on. I'm trying to remember all the stuff I bought from that pork. What else did I buy? I bought that Wright's bacon. I bought pig feet.
3: Pork belly.
0: Pork belly. Pork shoulder.
3: Pork chops.
0: Pork chop.
2: Hell, I had some pork and beans. So. Pork beans. It got it in there.
0: Yeah.
2: It got the taste.
0: Yeah, it does. So I guess we need to get some of that $117 million.
2: Yeah.
1: Oh, my God.
0: Anything, if you bought some pork in 4 years, between 2014 and 2018, you can get some cash. That's all I can say.
2: Hey, I'm going to try to see if I get some money for my report card.
1: Shut up.
0: Okay, report card.
2: Yeah, it's
0: Let's go. All right. Hey, Amanda Seals. Let's talk about her. Well, no, we get to her in a minute. I got to talk about 21 Savage first.
3: Yeah. So 21 Savage and Latto, basically, you know, they kept their relationship kind of private for a little while there. Well, they had to really tell the world once Latto got pregnant. Everything kind of exploded at that point. 21 is now sitting down talking about how the baby that he has with Latto changed him as a father.
4: See, like my first three, I was like younger, running around in the street, just like it was different. Like now it's like I'm in the house. Right. I had a baby all night, banking her bottles, changing her diapers, like so it's kind of like a different bond type than like like as I got older, I developed that bond better with my other kid.
0: How many kids he got? Three others?
3: That's a good question. I have to Google that one.
0: Oh, damn.
3: That's a good... But I do hate this conversation, though.
0: Why?
3: Of like when, you know, when you have a child early on, you don't beat her as a father and you don't do what you're supposed to do. And then later on in life when you have a kid, now you done settled down and sat down a little bit. Now you there for that kid.
0: Yeah, them kids are mad. Them kids get mad, too. Man, them other kids, them early kids.
3: I'm telling you. And I understand the anger. Mm-hmm. I understand the frustration. It just don't feel fair.
0: Yeah.
3: You know what I'm saying?
2: I feel what you're saying.
3: It don't feel fair, bro.
0: Yeah, you don't
2: now
0: like...
2: Now the other kids, they grown, look grown, but they look at the baby kid, oh, so he gonna come pick you up. He left us on the couch.
3: Shut up.
0: Yeah, right. Finally, Amanda Seals is out of here gloating at the fact that the reunion for Insecure, remember they were going on a reunion tour?
3: Yeah, yeah.
0: All the cast, the entire cast of Insecure was going, except her.
3: Yeah.
0: And she got mad. Yeah. And then now she's gloating because they had to cancel the tour because all of the cast members are pretty busy right now, right? They couldn't get their schedules together. So what? Amanda Seals was gloating, though, I understand.
3: She was. She was on her Instagram page saying, I know you lying.
5: Y'all, I know y'all ain't serious. I know you're not serious. You can't be serious. Cut it out. You can't be y'all.
0: She goes into something else, but at the beginning, she has pictures up of, like, the Insecure and how they had to cancel the tour.
3: Yeah.
0: And that's what she was saying. I know you lying. And I know you lying. And then she went into something serious, but she certainly had to be petty and make that front part.
3: And she even said it under that video. She said, if you expected me not to be petty about this, you hold me to much too high of a regard. Is what she said. So.
0: Again, if I'm Issa Rae, we never working together, Amanda.
3: No. I think that's pretty safe to say.
0: Yeah, we never work. You wouldn't work with her, JJ?
2: I haven't.
0: No, I'm saying if you're Issa Rae.
2: And you
0: see what she's doing on her. And
2: she's too toxic for me.
0: Yeah, she's made so much of a big deal of this.
2: For me,
3: A lot of people online, though, were saying she might be vindicated in this situation.
0: Yeah, I saw that.
3: Because they tried to, like, X her out of it, but then it didn't work out for them in the end either. So
0: how long was she on the series? Was she only on, like...
3: I believe the whole season. The whole show, if I'm not mistaken, from start to finish.
0: See, I didn't really watch the show, so I don't know.
2: Yeah, I didn't even.
3: Yeah, I believe.
0: I thought she was only on a season.
3: Nah, I think she was on there like multiple.
0: Oh, okay.
3: Yeah, I think she was on there multiple.
0: Damn, they did exclude her like that though?
3: Yeah, she was like one of the in the friend group. And they was like, yeah, nah, you can't come.
0: Damn.
3: you stay in the house.
0: Yeah, well, I'd probably gloat too then, Amanda. Maybe you're right. All right, listen, coming up, we got $1,000 for you next. It's Didi in the morning.
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9: Good morning, DD in the morning. There is comedian J.J. Williamson. He got himself.
15: That's a new one.
9: Is that a new bell?
15: That's a new bell.
9: All right.
15: You can hear it. Yeah, new bell. You can hear it.
11: You can ring my
9: All right.
11: bell.
9: Hey, there he is. Trey G is over there. He's here to tell us what's trending.
15: Hey, so it's official, man. Kanye West is on tour, and he will be stopping through Chicago. He'll be making a...
16: Shout-out.
15: Yeah, he'll be making a return home, man. Chicago is going down the 3rd, actually. Mm-hmm. September 3rd is when he's doing it.
9: Well, and, damn, that's tomorrow.
15: I know it, yeah. And September 4th as well is when he is putting it on. So Kanye is coming back home, man. Shouts out to Kanye West.
9: Is Northwest opening for him?
15: Oh, that's a good question. I don't think so.
9: I know there's a big after party, too. There's some big after parties going down, all kind of stuff. We'll keep you up on that as well, everybody. But
15: he announced more dates also. I think Dallas, Houston, Phoenix, they've hit the list also. So shouts out to Kanye, man, on tour.
9: All righty. There you go. Hey, listen, coming up, we got $1,000 for you next. It's Didi in the morning.
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18: Mostly sunny skies today, high in the mid-90s. Our heat index up to 103. A few clouds this evening and overnight tonight, low 74. Partly cloudy, scattered showers and thunderstorms likely tomorrow, high around 94. Our heat index up to 102. From the Georgia Weather Dad, I'm meteorologist KJ Allen.
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0: every morning and all day. Thank you so much for listening to V1017. Hey, it's Dee Dee in the Morning, along with Trey G and comedian J.J. Williamson. Now, let me tell y'all something right now. J.J. Williamson attended Alcorn State University.
1: Whoa! Okay.
0: All right, there he goes. You were in the band.
1: I was in the band.
0: You appreciate bands. And
1: I
0: you
1: love
0: said,
1: bands.
0: It's that time of
1: it's
0: year.
1: It's that time of year, man. You know, football season is right here, man. And, you know, we be in the stands, man, looking at the bands. Mm-hmm. We're going to start off with Southern University, the Human Jukebox. And they rendition of Fold It.

0: like it.
1: I see why they got their name.
0: Right.
1: I see why they got their name.
2: The
1: boy,
2: human junk box,
1: they
2: baby.
1: They sound good.
2: Man, and you know Come what? And people don't know, if, but years ago, they had no females in the band.
0: Really? Oh, really?
2: They had no females in the band, man. So they finally allowed females to be in the band. So shout out to Southern University down there in Baton Rouge, man, the Human Juke Box.
3: Yeah, I hosted an event for them the other day, not too long ago.
2: Oh, yeah.
3: They rip,
2: you man. Hear me? You tell they, are, yeah. they love that, man, Southern University. Man, I'm going to go to my hometown, Jackson, Mississippi.
1: Okay.
2: And it's only right that I show love to Jackson State University. They call themselves the Sonic Boom of the South.
3: Oh, that's a name, boy.
2: And, man, they got that Young Miami going, spend it.

0: right, get ready, because guess what? Homecoming now.
1: Homecoming, man. You got all the football classes coming up. So shout out to Jackson State, the Sonic
0: Boom. We going
1: to
0: hear all of that.
1: Of the South. Now, this is one of Trey G's favorite bands, man. Down there in H-Town. Texas Southern University, a.k.a. the Ocean of Soul.
2: That Ocean of Soul.
1: Man, hear their rendition of that Pretty Ricky Hotline.

0: Come on. Stop playing with them.
1: Okay, hold on.
0: Come on.
1: JJ, I'm curious. Like, okay, so when our bands are doing stuff like, you know, Spin That,
0: yeah,
1: and Pretty Ricky,
0: right,
1: what are the white school bands doing?
0: Dolly Parton and you know, Kenny Rogers. I mean, Backstreet Boys.
2: You know, she's from Texas, I can tell.
0: Yeah, somebody gonna play that right there.
1: Oh my God.
0: You might hear that in HBCU though.
1: You may. Don't be surprised. Now the Drake's on the remix.
0: Come on now, don't be surprised. Yeah. Man, shout out to Texas Southern Ocean of Soul. Now, we're going to go down to Montgomery, Alabama.
1: Okay.
0: Uh-oh. We're going to go down to the Gump, Alabama State, and they call themselves the Mighty Marching Hornets. And here's their rendition of Baby Chief Do It, Ghetto Love

0: bad at all.
1: Man, I'll tell you, man. I got chill bumps, man. I ain't nothing like them marching bands, man. Yeah. So shout out to Alabama State, man. You call them the Mighty Marching Hornets. Mm-hmm. Now, I can't end this thing without
2: who?
1: The best band in the land.
2: Who?
1: The Sounds of Dynamite from Alcorn State University. And here's their rendition of Yellow Beezy. That's so me, baby.

0: close it out, baby.
1: Diamonds on me.
2: I love it.
0: That's
2: OB,
0: baby. That's
2: OB. Well, I can't wait for the Southern Classic, the Something Classic, the This Classic.
0: Man, you got the State Fair Classic. You got the Classic down there in Alabama.
2: Magic City Classic.
0: You got the Soul Bowl.
2: Okay.
0: Man, so shout out to Alcorn State, man, my alma mater. Man, when you hear them HBCU bands play them songs, they sound like the record.
2: They sound great.
0: We really sound like the record, man. Yeah. So shout out to all the bands in the world, man. Shout out to HBCU bands, man, and the fans, man. We're going to have a good time.
2: It's that time of season, y'all.
0: Time,
2: all right,
0: baby.
2: Thank you very much for that, JJ. It's Didi in the morning.
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20: Mostly sunny skies today, high in the mid-90s. Our heat index up to 103. A few clouds this evening and overnight tonight, low 74. Partly cloudy, scattered showers and thunderstorms likely tomorrow, high around 94. Our heat index up to 102. From the Georgia Weather Dad, I'm meteorologist KJ Allen.
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0: Albany's best mix of R&B, V101.7. Hey, good morning. It's Aditi in the morning. We're going to get into our $1,000 minute game. We have us a contestant, but before I do, fellas, who's happier in long-term relationships, men or women?
1: Long-term?
0: In long-term relationships, who you think is happier?
2: I'm going to say women.
0: You think women are happier?
3: I think men. I'm sorry. I'm going to say women.
0: Women? Women. Why? Yeah. Why y'all say women are happier?
2: Because.
3: JJ? I just feel like women be so happy that it lasts in that damn long. We ain't messed up.
2: Facts.
3: Or got booted out.
2: And I say men are more like visual creatures. So we see something nice every single day.
3: Every single day.
0: Oh, do you?
2: Yeah, we see something nice every day.
0: Don't have me going there and put some blinders on my husband and be like, here, you need some sunglasses on today.
2: Yeah, you're going to have to.
3: But that's how you keep the peace, man. Let them eyes wander just a little bit.
2: Yeah.
3: Ain't nothing wrong with wonder. Let them wander.
0: He knows his wife's wander all the time.
2: See there?
3: See there? Yeah.
0: See there? I had to tell him I have a new white boy crush. I didn't give up on Tom Brady. I told y'all, right?
2: Yeah.
0: I didn't give up.
2: Like Reacher.
0: I like that man Jack Reacher or whatever his name is. Boy.
3: Didi, I ain't gonna lie. I tried to test Chris one night. We was on playing golf and we saw some beautiful women. I said, Chris, she looking at it. Chris said, I'm delivered.
0: Here's what they're saying, though. Men are happier than women in long-term relationships. And guess what they said is the reason?
2: Wow.
0: Cuddling is the reason why. Y'all like to cuddle.
3: Yeah. I ain't gonna lie. I love to cuddle.
0: You all like to cuddle?
3: Yeah, I love to cuddle. Mm.
0: Yeah. Trey, you a cuddler?
2: I love to cuddle. Mm-hmm. I love to spoon.
3: Yeah.
2: And I want to be the little spoon.
3: Yeah, he like me just
2: sometimes. And I want to be the little spoon.
0: Stop it, Dre.
2: Yeah,
0: Trey,
2: man.
0: Trey want to be that little spoon.
2: Yeah.
0: Be
2: the little spoon.
3: Ain't nothing like they hand reach out. Yeah.
2: I want to turn around and say, tighter, bae.
3: Yeah. And now, yeah, I might do this.
4: Want a grand? Get it done in 60 seconds. 60 seconds. A minute to win it with the $1,000 minute game. A Genie in the Morning exclusive.
0: When you get cuddled.
3: Boy, I be sleeping.
0: And
3: she come.
0: All right, good morning. Hi, who is this? It's Jeffrey.
5: Hey, good morning. This is Jeffrey.
0: Jeffrey, you don't.
5: How y'all doing?
0: We're doing all right. Jeffrey, you don't like to be called Jeff, huh?
5: Oh, yeah, Jeff is fine.
0: Oh, you okay? Cool. Because I got a friend named Jeffrey, and if we call him Jeff, he'll let us know in a minute.
3: Really?
2: Yeah.
0: He'd be like, it's Jeffrey.
5: No, Jeff is fine. That's what all my friends call me.
0: All right, okay. Jeff. Are you named after your daddy or anybody? You a junior?
5: I'm a junior. They call him Jeff, so I go by Jeffrey.
0: Ah, nice.
2: You JJ. That's JJ.
3: Yeah, JJ.
2: Jeffrey Jr.
5: Yeah,
3: like
5: I'm
3: an
5: all tonight too, man.
3: Hey,
5: oh, come on. Yes,
3: hey, let's hit it one time. You better tell them, baby.
0: The crazy part is Trey G and I never went to Alcorn State, but we sure know that.
3: You're damn right, you know it.
0: Because of JJ Williamson.
2: Yeah, facts.
3: Y'all right. Honorable.
0: Here's the deal. Jeffrey, we about to play this game, give you some money, and here we go. Let's spin the wheel.
4: DG.
6: JJ from the SIP.
4: Trey G.
6: JJ from the SIP. $20 bonus.
3: Hey, man, you ain't going to even need that 20, man. You're going to get this 1,000. Because if you get this 1,000, you know you're going to make homecoming and the Jackson State Soul Bowl game.
0: Not the Soul Bowl.
3: The Soul Bowl game.
2: Come on, Jill.
3: Soul Bowl. Hey, both teams can be 0-10 full of girls. And, man, that game going to be sold out.
5: Oh, it definitely is. I'll be down there.
3: You better tell them, man. Let's get this early morning money, man. Now, look, if you don't know, answer, please say pass. We got time. We're going to come back to it, all right?
5: Sounds good.
3: Let's get this early morning money. What is your zodiac sign?
5: I'm a Leo.
3: What would you say is the best zodiac sign to date, not including your own?
5: Libra.
3: Okay. What entertainer's government name is O'Shea Jackson Sr.?
5: Ice Cube.
3: Yeah, it is. What TV show starred the characters Fred, Ethel, Lucy, and Ricky?
5: Pat.
3: Okay. What year did America first land on the moon?
5: Pass.
3: Okay. How many solo albums did Michael Jackson release before he passed?
5: 5.
3: Uh-uh. What is the smallest ocean on Earth?
5: That would be the Arctic.
3: Yeah, there it is. Who on the morning show stole from their job? Me or Didi?
5: That would be you, JJ.
3: Yeah, damn, you gotta say it like that. What movie is this famous line from? This is all the protection you need. You win some, you lose some.
5: Oof.
3: Say the word controversial.
0: All right, you guys got 5 out of 9, pretty much.
3: That's all right. That's all right. Okay. Amen.
0: Here's what you missed. You missed this one right here. You missed this, Jeffrey. What TV show starred the characters Fred, Ethel, Lucy, and Ricky? I Love Lucy.
3: Yeah.
0: What year did America first land on the moon? 1969.
3: Come on now.
0: How many solo albums did Michael Jackson release before his passing? 10. What movie is this famous line from? This is all the protection you need. You win some, you lose some. Friday.
3: Yeah.
0: And controversial, y'all didn't get to it. So. Yeah. You got 5 out of 10. You're going to get $10 every correct answer. We add it all up. Guess what? That's $50. 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
0: All right, it's Didi in the morning. Trey G. Trey G, we have to have a conversation because Trey found something, JJ, that I thought was pretty interesting. You know, you hear a lot of people always wanting to act like and want to bury certain industries. Y'all know that?
2: Yeah. Yes.
0: They try to bury this one. We do all the time.
2: 100%. But in the words of LL Cool J, the rap legend himself, you know I can't live without my radio. I love that song.
0: Right.
2: I love that song. There was an article I came across on Instagram the other day, right? And I thought it was very, very interesting. It says, does radio still matter? I kind of want to change the name after I read the article, too, because it's actually radio does still matter. And this article, it gave, like, really good reasons as to why. Mm-hmm. And I want to run them by y'all real quick. So,
0: okay.
2: Does radio still matter was the article, right?
0: Okay.
2: And it says, number one reason why it still matters, radio asks almost nothing of you.
0: It is absolutely free.
2: At all. You don't have to get a subscription for it. You don't have to have no playlist.
0: Mm-mm.
2: You don't make no decision on anything.
0: Right.
2: You get in the car, turn it on, and there it is.
0: Let me tell people who are listening to us right now, you better enjoy this, and let me tell you why. It's the same way, because one day I really feel like they're going to make you pay for regular radio.
2: Big
0: the way they're making us, the bait and switching we talked about from cable
2: streaming
0: to streaming.
2: Right.
0: Y'all better enjoy this while it's free.
2: And I'm going to tell you this right now. With as much conversation as there is about making your push start payment plan worthy, making the way you move your seat up and down payment plan worthy. Like I'm telling you, radio is still free and there's still something to that, man. Radio also keeps songwriters in business.
0: Yeah.
2: People don't realize this. As an artist, you actually get more like money getting played on the radio than you do in streaming.
3: I get that.
2: They get like 0.1 cent per stream and song a lot of the time.
0: Yep.
2: You know what I'm saying? Radio pays the most. Radio is for songwriters. It remains one of the most meaningful sources of income for creators.
0: Mm-hmm.
2: You see what I'm saying?
0: Mm-hmm.
2: Another reason why they say radio still matters. Streaming can play the song, but radio tells you why the song matters. I thought that was really... Boy, I was like, come on,
0: what
2: man.
0: What that mean, though? Explain that to me.
2: Okay, so, you know, of course, the other day, Dolly Parton passed.
0: Yeah.
2: Right? Now, her streams shot up. She seen, like, 4,000, 5,000% increase in streams.
0: Mm-hmm.
2: But people don't realize the impact that Dolly Parton had in the music industry. Didi, you had told a story the other day about Whitney Houston and Dolly Parton.
0: Yeah.
2: didn't realize, what was the song? I Will Always Love You. I didn't realize that song was for Dolly Parton.
0: Yeah, she wrote it for a movie.
2: So
3: did she ever sing that
0: song? Yeah, she sang the song in the movie, I want to say 9 to 5 or something they said.
2: Yeah.
3: Wow.
0: Yeah.
2: Yeah. So, like, streaming, it can give you the music, radio gives you the stories.
0: It was... I want to say, it just hit me. I want to say they said she sang the song. Was it The Best Little Whorehouse in Texas or some kind of a movie like that?
1: Oh, really? Okay.
0: Her and, no, I promise you.
2: Yeah. That was a movie?
0: Yeah, yeah. There was a movie called The Best Little Whorehouse in Texas.
1: Yeah.
2: How did they get that?
0: Don't you say it was my home, but nonetheless.
2: Starring Dee Dee McGuire.

0: saying?
1: Right.
0: It's not.
1: They ask nothing of you. You don't have to do nothing. 100%.
0: It's not personalized. Yeah. Radio is just basically just, look, you the same song, you cut it on, you listen to the morning show, and get your laugh on. Mm-hmm. You see what I'm saying? And I thought that was really dope. They say radio doesn't just have a place in music. It has a place in people's lives.
1: It does.
0: I thought that was dope.
1: It does. They often say radio is there to keep you company. Think about it. When you're riding into work, riding home from work or whatever it is, we're there to keep you company. We entertain you. We talk to you. We laugh. We inform you, you know. And it's interesting, though, because I often hear that. People will – I said this one day. I was somewhere, and I said, you know, people think that podcasting is the – and it is. Podcasting is big. It's huge. A lot of people will start a podcast. They stop when they realize you can't make that money you think you're going to make.
0: Man.
1: Not everybody is Joe Rogan.
0: Yeah.
1: Right?
0: And it takes a lot of dedication and traffic for it, too.
1: Right. Yeah. And you've got to do it for years and years and years to make that money when you do podcasting. But as I said to somebody, you know, we get caught up in the shiny new object over here.
0: Yeah.
1: Not understanding the shiny new object ain't what you know, this one here is still number one priority when it comes to music. And what you listen to, it is still the number one audio source.
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0: And we didn't even dive into marketing and advertising, how much that matters when it comes to radio.
1: Well, all I can say is, you know, Drake said it. He said it perfectly to me.
0: Mm.
1: Here it is.
2: Now too hard for the radio.
0: Yeah.
1: See? There it is.
0: Yeah.
1: Drake knows.
0: Wow. Big facts. Yeah. Come on.
1: Drake knows.
0: Yeah. Come on.
1: And I like it.
0: It's a place and space for it.
1: All right. Thank you for that, Trey. Appreciate it. It's Dee Dee in the morning.

0: Albany's best mix of R&B, V101.7. All right, listen, we got to take our last look at our hot topics. It's Dee Dee in the morning, along with Trey G and comedian J.J. Williamson. Did y'all hear what singer Joe is saying? All right, so Joe is back. And if you haven't heard, we got to tell you what he said his latest adventure will be. I said adventure, not venture. Adventure. Let's get into it.
1: Turn this TV off.
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0: First up, we got to talk about Keefe D, the man now who has been found guilty of the murder, or actually assisting in the murder, of Tupac.
3: Mm-hmm.
0: Now Keefe D is saying he wants his belongings back, y'all. Take a listen.
4: What would you like to
5: assume? Yes, sir.
4: I'd like to have my stuff back, from the computers, all the phones, everything.
5: Okay.
4: And I would like to appeal this matter.
5: Of course. There will be an appeal, but that happens after sentencing. You can talk about evidence that needs to be returned.
4: Thank you.
5: Okay. I'm going to go talk to the jury real quick. If you guys want to come back, you're welcome to. Give me about 5 minutes, though.
6: Mm. Man, I want my TV, I want my phones. Where my shoelaces at?
3: Shut up.
0: Right?
3: He gonna have plenty of time to collect all that, man.
0: For real.
3: It don't seem like he's ever getting out.
0: Not yet. At all.
3: Yeah, since he don't be convicted.
0: Speaking of, let's talk about this. Lizzo, you know, you're making me think of a courtroom. Wasn't Lizzo expected in court or was going through a lawsuit or something?
3: She was. There was a former worker of hers that basically accused her of sexual and racial harassment, discrimination, and hostile work environment. Back in 2023 is when they said it happened. Well, Lizzo was like officially dismissed from the case back in 2024, but now the case has been completely thrown out by the courts. The lawsuit filed by her former wardrobe designer, Aisha Daniels is her name, has now been completely thrown out in court. So the judge basically said that Lizzo them hold no fault, did nothing wrong in the situation.
0: Mm.
3: So that's a big win for Lizzo.
0: That is. No. Poor Lizzo. What happened to her career? People were loving Lizzo, and then all of a sudden it just changed.
3: But I think that's kind of how the tide works, right? Like, when that situation happened, a lot of bad publicity started happening for Lizzo, and then from there it just tanked down.
6: Tanked down, yeah.
3: Yeah, for her.
0: All right, and then finally, I was telling you guys, you know, I love Joe. I've been a fan of Joe's for a long time.
3: Come on.
0: And so didn't Joe just have his what was
3: verses.
0: His verses up against
3: Donnell Jones. Ooh, say what? He took the W too.
0: Yeah,
3: Joe won.
0: Yeah.
3: Now he is capitalizing off of all that talk about Joe with a brand new album. He said,
7: "Just trust the process."
3: Mm-hmm.
7: Even with this album that I'm working on right now, it's taken me about 10 years to do. But I tell my team, listen, I'm not just gonna throw anything out. Out there, trust the process. You know, God has his hands on all of this. Trust it. You know, new just album. Let it happen.
8: Absolutely. What do you call the new album?
7: I got so many titles. Dress Accordingly could be one. That song is incredible. Dress Accordingly. I don't know what I'm gonna call it, man. Maybe My Name Is Joe Part 3 or something.
8: Did you get in your producer's bag again for this project?
7: The whole album. Written, produced, yeah.
8: Top
7: to bottom.
0: Hey, Joe, why don't you just give us about like 12 songs that sound like, and they say it's a big rich town.
3: Shut up.
6: But I like what he said, man. You got to trust the process, man. Don't rush, man. People were trying to get me to just throw my comedy special out, whatever it is, man. I like, man, I'm gonna play chess with my career and my life and my talent and wait.
0: Mm-hmm.
6: And it's paying off.
0: Which, by the way, let everybody know to go to YouTube to see your comedy special.
6: Yeah, go to YouTube. The Real JJ from the Sip, 2 P's. I got one of the coldest independent comedy specials of all time.
0: Yeah.
3: Come on.
0: Make sure you do that. Got to support. All right, listen, coming up, we're going to shut the show down next. It's Dee Dee in the Morning.
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0: 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Once she sees her own beauty, everyone else will. 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And confidence can actually get you further than talent. Sometimes. Love you like a brother. Treat you like a friend. 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
1: 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You could bet that, never gotta sweat that. 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
24: Mostly sunny skies today, high in the mid-90s. Our heat index up to 103. A few clouds this evening and overnight tonight, low 74. Partly cloudy, scattered showers and thunderstorms likely tomorrow, high around 94. Our heat index up to 102. From the Georgia Weather Net, I'm meteorologist KJ Allen.
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0: We're V101.7, today's mix of R&B. Happy Hump Day, I'm Ebony Williams. Sometimes if I get on social, I like to go through the hashtags. One of them is, of course, Georgia and Atlanta. And there's this new trend, and Atlanta was all over it. Apparently, press-on nails for men. Look, I'm here for it because these nails have wider nail beds. And I know a lot of ladies, including one of my sisters, who has wide nail beds. Therefore, she doesn't like getting her nails done, and she doesn't like doing press-ons because there's never a nail tip that can match her nail beds. Now, she can partake in some great press-ons, but I saw some cute designs. I think it's something that she can get down with. I don't think this is a big deal. What do you think? Let me know. You can DM me at It's Ebony Williams.
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19: Sunny and hot across southwest Georgia. Just a few clouds around overnight tonight, low in the mid-70s. Tomorrow, mostly sunny. Pop-up thunderstorms in the afternoon, high 94. Our heat index at 103. We'll keep it mostly sunny with scattered storms on Friday, high 93. I'm Georgia WeatherNet meteorologist KJ Allen.
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You already know it's my favorite time of the day, friend. Review 1017, today's mix of R&B. The name's Ebony Williams. Here is that fun fact of the day. Thanks to that random email blast and subscribe to Fact Check. If it's fun or interesting enough, I share it with you. So let's get into it. In Israel, it's illegal to bring bears to the beach. And I wanted to know why this was a rule. Because, like, really? Why would you bring a bear to the beach? So after I did a little bit more digging, I guess there are people in Israel who own bears as pets. I don't know why. I grew up in Alaska. That's the last furry thing that you'd want as a pet. Maybe a fox. Sure, why not? They're cute. They could still kill you, but at least they're tiny. But a bear? I guess that's what I like. If you like it, I still hate it. If you could own an animal, no limits, what would it be? I would definitely pick an eagle, not just because I'm Alaskan or a Philly fan, but I think they're pretty cool. DM me yours at It's Ebony Williams.

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24: Sunny and hot across southwest Georgia. Just a few clouds around overnight tonight. Low in the mid-70s. Tomorrow, mostly sunny. Pop-up thunderstorms in the afternoon. High 94. Our heat index at 103. We'll keep it mostly sunny with scattered storms on Friday. High 93. I'm Georgia WeatherNet meteorologist KJ Allen.
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0: V-1017, today's mix of R&B, I'm Ebony Williams. And look, I know it's rough out there for everybody in the dating game, but please do not do this new TikTok trend. It has Gen Z boys skipping the shower before going on dates. The reason being, to have a more manly, natural scent that will attract women. Now, they're calling it a pheromone maxing. Look here, people who perspire, okay? Don't do that. Unless you're in a group where you don't shower or use deodorant and are all natural, this isn't a tactic to use when trying to nab someone. You gotta give them time to warm up to your scents, okay? Lord, if someone showed up on a date with me and they were funky, I am out immediately. Would you leave if your date showed up like that? Be honest. DM me at It's Ebony Williams.
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31: Sunny and hot across southwest Georgia. Just a few clouds around overnight tonight, low in the mid-70s. Tomorrow, mostly sunny. Pop-up thunderstorms in the afternoon, high 94. Our heat index at 103. We'll keep it mostly sunny with scattered storms on Friday, high 93. I'm Georgia WeatherNet meteorologist KJ Allen.
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You already know, some favorite time of the day, friend. Review 101.7, today's mix of R&B. The name's Ebony Williams. Here is that fun fact of the day. Thanks to that random email blast and subscribe to Fact Check. If it's fun or interesting enough, I share it with you. So let's get into it. In Israel, it's illegal to bring bears to the beach. And I wanted to know why this was a rule. Because, like, really, why would you bring a bear to the beach? So after I did a little bit more digging, I guess there are people in Israel who own bears as pets. I don't know why. I grew up in Alaska. That's the last furry thing that you'd want as a pet. Maybe a fox. Sure, why not? They're cute. They can still kill you, but at least they're tiny. But a bear? I guess if that's what I like. If you like it, I still hate it. If you could own an animal, no limits, what would it be? I would definitely pick an eagle, not just because I'm Alaskan or a Philly fan, but I think they're pretty cool. DM me yours at It's Ebony Williams.

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V1017, I found today's quote on the wall of a new coffee shop. It says, "There is nothing more attractive than confidence. When she sees her own beauty, everyone else will." That's from Habib Akande. Hopefully I said that right. And confidence can actually get you further than talent. Sometimes.

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19: B-101-7, looking out, looking out.
20: Sunny and hot across southwest Georgia. Just a few clouds around overnight tonight, low in the mid-70s. Tomorrow, mostly sunny. Pop-up thunderstorms in the afternoon, high 94. Our heat index at 103. We'll keep it mostly sunny with scattered storms on Friday, high 93. I'm Georgia WeatherNet meteorologist KJ Allen.
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0: V107, today's mix of R&B. It's always so much fun hanging out with you, especially on a Wednesday, because we're halfway through the week, my friend. My name's Ebony Williams, and I'm so excited that you decided to spend your hump day with me. We are halfway through the week. I'm proud of you for showing up. Frank Ski's going to come in and take you through the rest of this amazing Wednesday afternoon. I'll be back tomorrow, 10 to 3. And yes, some more of your requests are coming up, so keep it here. We're V107.
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25: 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Can you believe it? 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

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It's the Frank Ski Show. More of the best music. And, of course, the entertainment you come to love. Coming up on the Frank Ski Show. 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
0: It's Frank Ski, and it is time for your Inspirational Vitamin. You know, the delay you're facing right now for your dream to happen, that delay, you waiting on God, could be the time that you need to be doing some work. Listen to me. Sometimes we call it rejection because the answer did not arrive on our schedule, right? We say the door is closed, the opportunity has already passed, a relationship failed, or that dream you think may be dead. But every delay is not a denial from God. Sometimes that delay is where the development is actually happening. Think about it for a minute. Think about the version of you who first asked for the blessing. Let me ask you, were you ready to carry it at that time? Not just receive it, but actually carry it. I mean, could you manage the money if you got a whole lot of money right away? Could you protect the peace that you need? Could you lead people or love the person or survive the attention that came with the dream? A lot of us aren't ready for that. A lot of us are not ready for really what we ask for. Maybe the blessing was ready, but your foundation still needed some work. And there is a difference. There's a difference between waiting and wasting. You see, waiting with purpose means you're learning, preparing, and healing, and becoming disciplined. You don't just sit complaining. You use your time. You sharpen your gift. You clean your habits. You get honest about what actually you're asking God to bless you with. That's really important. So let me just say this. The delay that you're feeling right now may be positioning you or even preparing you. So my advice, keep working, keep believing, and when the door opens, be ready to walk through it as the person the opportunity requires. I'm Frank Ski, and that is your Inspirational Vitamin.

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1: Well, crew, let me just say this. Hey, it's Frank Ski. Today is both a very nervous day and very exciting day for me. The reason why, because a dream that God gave me came to fruition today. And what is that dream? I am happy to announce that the official Frank Ski Frankly Speaking podcast launches today. And let me just say something. If you've ever had a dream, you know how it goes, right? You get this dream, you want to do it, and all of a sudden, the evil forces like the devil, they come into your brain and they tell you you can't do it. You don't have what it takes. You don't have the right people, the connections, the money, blah, blah, blah, blah. And you wind up never really doing it, and it bugs the heck out of you. And you keep delaying and procrastinating and everything else. Well, guess what? The Frank Ski, Frankly Speaking podcast launched today. Now, it launches, and I'm excited about this. I want to let you know. It launches with a very quick 10-minute episode about me. Me telling you about some things about Frank Ski that you may not have ever known. So you can go watch that. And the audio version of the first podcast is also up today. I interviewed John Hope Bryant, one of the dopest interviews I've ever done. He's a businessman, philanthropist, billionaire. This guy is unbelievable. And the things he said are going to blow your mind. He's African-American, very pro-black, but you got to listen to him, right? So the audio version is up today and the video version will be up tomorrow. And that's how it's going to run. So the audio version will drop early in the week, the video versions of the podcast later in the week. But here's what I want you to do. I need you to do me a favor, please. 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
22: Sunny and hot across southwest Georgia. Just a few clouds around overnight tonight, low in the mid-70s. Tomorrow, mostly sunny. Pop-up thunderstorms in the afternoon, high 94. Our heat index at 103. We'll keep it mostly sunny with scattered storms on Friday, high 93. I'm Georgia WeatherNet meteorologist KJ Allen.
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0: 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It's Frank Ski, and it is time to jump into this nosy report. Well, Candy Burris's daughter, Riley Burris, she put in some shocking details about how she got assaulted in New York. Yes, Candy Burris's daughter, Riley, says she had a pretty wild encounter while she was in New York City. While appearing with the cast of Next Generation New York on Sirius XM's Radio Andy, the group was asked about the most New York thing that's ever happened today. And Riley's answer was definitely unexpected. She, quote, said, "I got slapped by a man at a pizza shop." Now, Riley didn't give any details about what led up to the incident, or did she identify the man, but Riley getting slapped at a pizza shop definitely wins for one of the more random New York stories. And of course, everybody wants to know what happened at that pizza shop that caused her to get slapped. Wow. How about Benjamin Provo, a former Donda Academy employee? Yes, Kanye West company. He wants a judge to stop Kanye West from claiming he was of unsound mind during the events behind their legal battle. Now, Provo alleges he was fired over his dreadlocks and that Kanye West treated black employees more harshly than white employees. He's arguing that Kanye raised the defense just before trial without providing any medical records or expert testimony or other supporting evidence. He also says Kanye West previously testified that during that period he was close to being himself. Now, Kanye West is denying the allegations. The case is currently getting ready for trial next month. We will be watching. And how about 50 Cent wants to bet $1 million that Keefe D will testify against Diddy? You know, Keefe D was convicted of first-degree murder in the 1996 killing of Tupac Shakur. 50 quickly reacted by joking that he'd bet $1 million that Keefe D becomes a witness against Diddy in a supposed future murder-for-hire case. I want to bet $1 million that Keefe D is going to be the star witness. Diddy hasn't been charged or identified as the suspect in Tupac's murder, despite long-running conspiracy theories that he was. Keefe D will now face his own sentencing October 13th and faces up to life in prison. I'm Frank Ski. That's it. That is your nosy report. Let's go.
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1: You already know you got it locked into the number one show in the country. 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
1: Well, crew, let me just say this. Hey, it's Frank Ski. Today is both a very nervous day and very exciting day for me. The reason why, because a dream that God gave me came to fruition today. And what is that dream? I am happy to announce that the official Frank Ski Frankly Speaking podcast launches today. And let me just say something. If you've ever had a dream, you know how it goes, right? You get this dream, you want to do it, and all of a sudden, the evil forces like the devil, they come into your brain and they tell you you can't do it. You don't have what it takes. You don't have the right people, the connections, the money, blah, blah, blah, blah. And you wind up never really doing it, and it bugs the heck out of you. And you keep delaying and procrastinating and everything else. Well, guess what? The Frank Ski, Frankly Speaking podcast launched today. Now, it launches, and I'm excited about this. I want to let you know, it launches with a very quick 10-minute episode about me. Me telling you about some things about Frank Ski that you may not have ever known. So you can go watch that. And the audio version of the first podcast is also up today. I interviewed John Hope Bryant, one of the dopest interviews I've ever done. He's a businessman, philanthropist, billionaire. This guy is unbelievable. And the things he said are going to blow your mind. He's African-American, very pro-black, but you got to listen to him, right? So the audio version is up today and the video version will be up tomorrow. And that's how it's going to run. So the audio version will drop early in the week, the video versions of the podcast later in the week. But here's what I want you to do. I need you to do me a favor, please. 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I just want to say thank you. I got to say thank you to my wife because she came up with the idea about Frankly Speaking. 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I'm Frank Ski, frankski.com. 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

0: 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This is V1017. 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
2: All right, y'all, we need to send up some prayers. We're sending prayers up for TLC's own T-Boz. Jodeci's Mr. Dalvin is now asking fans to pray for his longtime friend after she recently experienced a sickle cell flare-up. T-Boz missed TLC's August 27th concert in New York, and Chili performed the whole show without her. Chili told the crowd that T-Boz was dealing with a sickle cell crisis. Now Mr. Dalvin has posted a video asking everyone to lift T-Boz up in prayer. He asked God to touch her, heal her, and give her a speedy recovery, adding that he hopes she'll be back to doing what she loves when she feels good.
3: Hey, what's up, everybody? I just want to ask everybody to just take a second and pray for our dear friend T-Boz from TLC. She felt a little ill, and you know, we know that she have crisis sometimes, but I really want everybody to just take a moment and stand in the gap for her, let her know that she's loved and appreciated.
2: 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Now, listen, T-Boz has been living with sickle cell disease since her childhood and has been very open about the challenges she's faced throughout her career. There's been no word from TLC or T-Boz about whether she was hospitalized or even when she'll return to the live stage. But for now, Mr. Dalvin is asking everybody to keep T-Boz in their thoughts and prayers, as well as us right here at the Frank Ski Show.
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31: Sunny and hot across southwest Georgia. Just a few clouds around overnight tonight, low in the mid-70s. Tomorrow, mostly sunny. Pop-up thunderstorms in the afternoon, high 94. Our heat index at 103. We'll keep it mostly sunny with scattered storms on Friday, high 93. I'm Georgia WeatherNet meteorologist KJ Allen.
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Hey, how's it going? Hey, listen, I just want to say thank you, thank you, thank you for checking out the Frank Ski Show. Of course, more great music and more of the Frank Ski Show is coming up. 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
1: All right, crew, Mary J. Blige is catching some heat right now. She's catching some heat regarding the use of AI in music. Mary J. Blige's AI deal has fans turning on her, but she's not the only legend betting on the machines. Mary J. Blige is making it clear she is not here for AI to take over music. She recently spoke out about the growing use of artificial intelligence in the music industry. She says she believes artists need to protect their voices, their creativity, and their legacy. With AI now being used to recreate artists' voices and generate music that sounds like them, Mary J. Blige says there needs to be more accountability about how the technology is actually being used. And she's not alone. Listen, a growing number of artists has raised concerns about AI being used without their permission, especially when it comes to their voices, likeness, and intellectual property. Mary's message is simple. Technology can evolve, but artists should still have control over what happens to their identity. Now, here's where all the conflict comes in. Mary J. Blige, of course, the queen of hip-hop soul, recently appeared in an advertisement for Suno. Suno is the AI application that a lot of producers are using. And Mary J. Blige talking for Suno has a lot of people scratching their heads, like saying, wait a minute, are you really signing with Suno? Viral posts are being posted now claiming that Mary J. Blige signed a multi-million dollar agreement with Suno. But neither Mary nor Suno have confirmed that number. What we can verify is that her appearance in the company's advertisement means she must have some type of deal going on with Suno. So here's the question. Are you speaking out against it? Are you speaking out for it? Or are you just saying, listen, it's here. Everybody's going to use it. So if we're going to use it, I'm going to at least get my part and make sure they pay me for using my voice. If that's the case, Mary J. Blige, I'm on your side. I'm Frank Ski. It's the Frank Ski Show. Let's go.
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5: 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You are in gross violation of Section 408B. We're shutting this place down.
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1: Sweetheart, I've been trying so hard to get over you. 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All I'm looking for is just a serious relationship, somebody I can hold all my life. 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
1: So are you a fan of Insecure? If you are, I got some bad news for you. There's some bad news for Insecure fans who were planning to celebrate the show's 10th anniversary on the road. Issa Rae and the cast have now canceled their 13-city anniversary tour because of scheduling conflicts. Now, I just want to let everybody know, they announced it in a video, and fans are kind of upset.
2: Do you want the good news or the bad news? You said the bad news?
3: The tour ain't happening, y'all. I'm so sorry.
2: Unfortunately, our schedules got messed up, and we are so sorry. But we only wanted to do this if we could all be there and give you the best experience possible.
1: All right. Issa Rae says they only wanted to do the tour if the entire group could be there to give fans the full Insecure experience. And here's the good news. The anniversary celebration isn't completely canceled. The cast is still scheduled to come together on October 8th at the YouTube Theater in Inglewood, California, for a special 10th anniversary event. Now, Insecure premiered on HBO in 2016, ran for 5 seasons, becoming one of the most influential shows in recent television history. So the nationwide tour may be off, but the 10th anniversary celebration is still going to happen, just on a much smaller scale. Are you all right with that? I don't know. I kind of wanted to see the whole, I don't know. My wife wanted to see the whole cast, but all the shows are canceled in the cities close to us. So what you think? I think it's going to be all right. I'm Frank Ski. It's the Frank Ski Show. Let's go.

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1: 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Well, you already know I got you. And more entertainment and news you need coming up on The Frank Skeets Show. 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
1: Well, crew, let me just say this. Hey, it's Frank Ski. Today is both a very nervous day and very exciting day for me. The reason why, because a dream that God gave me came to fruition today. And what is that dream? I am happy to announce that the official Frank Ski, Frankly Speaking podcast launches today. And let me just say something. If you've ever had a dream, you know how it goes, right? You get this dream, you want to do it, and all of a sudden, the evil forces like the devil, they come into your brain and they tell you you can't do it. You don't have what it takes. You don't have the right people, the connections, the money, blah, blah, blah, blah. And you wind up never really doing it, and it bugs the heck out of you. And you keep delaying and procrastinating and everything else. Well, guess what? The Frank Ski, Frankly Speaking podcast launched today. Now, it launches, and I'm excited about this. I want to let you know. It launches with a very quick 10-minute episode about me. Me telling you about some things about Frank Ski that you may not have ever known. So you can go watch that. And the audio version of the first podcast is also up today. I interviewed John Hope Bryant, one of the dopest interviews I've ever done. He's a businessman, philanthropist, billionaire. This guy is unbelievable. And the things he said are going to blow your mind. He's African-American, very pro-black, but you got to listen to him, right? So the audio version is up today, and the video version will be up tomorrow, and that's how it's going to run. So the audio version will drop early in the week, the video versions of the podcast later in the week. But here's what I want you to do. I need you to do me a favor, please. 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I just want to say thank you. I got to say thank you to my wife because she came up with the idea about Frankly Speaking. 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
8: Partly cloudy tonight, low in the mid-70s. Tomorrow, partly cloudy, a few scattered thunderstorms back in the afternoon. High 94, our heat index up to 103. Showers likely tomorrow night, low 75. Mix of sun and clouds on Friday with scattered storms, the high of 93. I'm Georgia WeatherNet meteorologist KJ Allen.
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1: So here's a really interesting survey, guys. Pay attention to this right now. Are you dating a person or are you just performing a relationship so other people think you're dating a person? The USA Today highlighted a survey of 3,000 American daters describing what the dating app Hilly calls the dater spectator effect. Listen to this. 2 in 5 people that responded to the survey said they feel less socially attractive if they did not have enough dates on the calendar. Watch this. About 1 in 4 people they interviewed said missing high-profile dating experiences hurts their social standing. And this is the big one. 43% of women and 51% of men reported going on 0 dates last year. 0. Here's the context. It's a dating app survey, so obviously it's skewed by people who are trying to date. But the behavior is familiar, right? What do? They go to the restaurant that has the best lighting. They make sure they film everything. Everything is a production. You know, people, before even people can ask, are you happy? They show it on social media that they're happy. And social media is not the energy. Sharing joy is beneficial for them. But the problem starts when the audience becomes the third person in your relationship. When the public applause you're looking for is something holding you two together. So here's today's relationship question I have for you. How much of your love life should you actually put online? If your partner never posted you, would you still feel secure or would you feel hidden? And if the relationship is wonderful in private but unimpressive on Instagram, is that okay? Because the test is really this. Take the cameras away from your relationship. Take the captions away. Take the outfits away and everybody else's opinion. Do you still enjoy being with the person you're with? Can you still solve conflict together? Can you sit together in silence? Because real love has to survive after social media goes dark. I'm just saying. I'm Frank Ski. It's the Frank Ski Show.
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10: 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Are you with me on it?
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1: Hey, welcome to Hump Day Wednesday. Can you believe it? We made it halfway through. After today, we only got a couple more. We're back at it on the weekend. So listen, coming up on the Frank Ski Show, listen, this hour, of course, more of the best music you come to love on the show. Some things that are really going to change your life today. 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All that and more coming up this hour on the Frank Ski Show. 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
1: You already know you got it locked into the number one show in the country. 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More of the best music. 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
1: Well, crew, let me just say this. Hey, it's Frank Ski. Today is both a very nervous day and very exciting day for me. The reason why, because a dream that God gave me came to fruition today. And what is that dream? I am happy to announce that the official Frank Ski, Frankly Speaking podcast launches today. And let me just say something. If you've ever had a dream, you know how it goes, right? You get this dream, you want to do it, and all of a sudden, the evil forces like the devil, they come into your brain and they tell you you can't do it. You don't have what it takes. You don't have the right people, the connections, the money, blah, blah, blah, blah. And you wind up never really doing it, and it bugs the heck out of you. And you keep delaying and procrastinating and everything else. Well, guess what? The Frank Ski, Frankly Speaking podcast launched today. Now, it launches, and I'm excited about this. I want to let you know, it launches with a very quick 10-minute episode about me. Me telling you about some things about Frank Ski that you may not have ever known. So you can go watch that. And the audio version of the first podcast is also up today. I interviewed John Hope Bryant, one of the dopest interviews I've ever done. He's a businessman, philanthropist, billionaire. This guy is unbelievable. And the things he said are going to blow your mind. He's African-American, very pro-black, but you got to listen to him, right? So the audio version is up today and the video version will be up tomorrow. And that's how it's going to run. So the audio version will drop early in the week, the video versions of the podcast later in the week. But here's what I want you to do. I need you to do me a favor, please. 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I just want to say thank you. I got to say thank you to my wife because she came up with the idea about Frankly Speaking. I didn't like the name at first, but it caught on to me and she was right and I was wrong. So anyway, the Frankly Speaking podcast is started today. Do me a quick favor. Please go to frankski.com. 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And I'll send that Inspirational Vitamin, the daily vitamin, to you every day via email. 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I'm Frank Ski, frankski.com. 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
1: It's Frank Ski, and it is time to jump into this nosy report. Well, Candy Burris's daughter, Riley Burris, she put in some shocking details about how she got assaulted in New York. Yes, Candy Burris's daughter, Riley, says she had a pretty wild encounter while she was in New York City. While appearing with the cast of Next Generation New York on Sirius XM's Radio Andy, the group was asked about the most New York thing that's ever happened today. And Riley's answer was definitely unexpected. She, quote, said, "I got slapped by a man at a pizza shop." Now, Riley didn't give any details about what led up to the incident, or did she identify the man, but Riley getting slapped at a pizza shop definitely wins for one of the more random New York stories. And of course, everybody wants to know what happened at that pizza shop that caused her to get slapped. Wow. How about Benjamin Provo, a former Donda Academy employee? Yes, Kanye West's company. He wants a judge to stop Kanye West from claiming he was of unsound mind during the events behind their legal battle. Now, Provo alleges he was fired over his dreadlocks and that Kanye West treated black employees more harshly than white employees. He's arguing that Kanye raised the defense just before trial without providing any medical records or expert testimony or other supporting evidence. He also says Kanye West previously testified that during that period he was close to being himself. Now, Kanye West is denying the allegations. The case is currently getting ready for trial next month. We will be watching. And how about 50 Cent wants to bet $1 million that Keefe D will testify against Diddy? You know, Keefe D was convicted of first-degree murder in the 1996 killing of Tupac Shakur. 50 quickly reacted by joking that he'd bet $1 million that Keefe D becomes a witness against Diddy in a supposed future murder-for-hire case. I want to bet $1 million that Keefe D is going to be the star witness. Diddy hasn't been charged or identified as the suspect in Tupac's murder, despite long-running conspiracy theories that he was. Keefe D will now face his own sentencing October 13th and faces up to life in prison. I'm Frank Ski. That's it. That is your nosy report. Let's go.
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26: Partly cloudy tonight, low in the mid-70s. Tomorrow, partly cloudy, a few scattered thunderstorms back in the afternoon, high 94. Our heat index up to 103. Showers likely tomorrow night, low 75. Mix of sun and clouds on Friday with scattered storms, the high of 93. I'm Georgia WeatherNet meteorologist KJ Allen.
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101.7 with Dee Dee in the morning and today's best mix of R&B all day. Hey, how's it going? Hey, listen, I just want to say thank you for checking out the Frank Ski Show. Of course, more great music and more of the Frank Ski Show is coming up. Let's go.

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0: 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You know, the delay you're facing right now for your dream to happen, that delay, you waiting on God, could be the time that you need to be doing some work. Listen to me. Sometimes we call it rejection because the answer did not arrive on our schedule, right? We say the door is closed, the opportunity has already passed, a relationship failed, or that dream you think may be dead. But every delay is not a denial from God. Sometimes that delay is where the development is actually happening. Think about it for a minute. Think about the version of you who first asked for the blessing. Let me ask you, were you ready to carry it at that time? Not just receive it, but actually carry it. I mean, could you manage the money if you got a whole lot of money right away? Could you protect the peace that you need? Could you lead people or love the person or survive the attention that came with the dream? A lot of us aren't ready for that. A lot of us are not ready for really what we ask for. Maybe the blessing was ready, but your foundation still needed some work. And there is a difference. There's a difference between waiting and wasting. You see, waiting with purpose means you're learning, preparing, and healing, and becoming disciplined. You don't just sit complaining. You use your time. You sharpen your gift. You clean your habits. You get honest about what actually you're asking God to bless you with. That's really important. So let me just say this. The delay that you're feeling right now may be positioning you or even preparing you. So my advice, keep working, keep believing, and when the door opens, be ready to walk through it as the person the opportunity requires. I'm Frank Ski, and that is your Inspirational Vitamin.

That's your inspirational vitamin for today. To get more encouragement and motivation, subscribe to receive the inspirational vitamin delivered to you every day. Just go to frankski.com and click the link.

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1: Hey, look at your watch. You know what time it is, man. It's time to tap, tap, tap in with Psychic Kim Allen. And you know she the truth. 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

Quiet Storm family, I'm ready. I'm locked in. I'm locked down. And I want to lock you down because we're going to have a good time tonight. The countdown is on to this Labor Day weekend. And we know, unofficially, it's the end of summer. Unofficially. So that means there's going to be a lot of get-togethers this weekend, and I'm looking forward to everything. But let me put you in the right frame of mind. And who better than our boy, who we miss so much? Frankie Beverly and Maze, baby. We are one. And I'm so glad that we are in sync. Welcome inside the most relaxing space to chill in, baby. This is the Quiet Storm.

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1: 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Happy birthday. Happy birthday to you. Happy birthday to you. 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Happy birthday to you. From Shantae Moore.
2: Thank you, Shantae, for the birthday love. I appreciate that. That lady is so talented, so amazing. And I know she has some new music coming out, but I appreciate that so much. So because it is Tuesday, I'm going to give you a double dose of love from Miss Shantae Moore. It's all right. And it will be all right tonight. I promise you that. We're going to decide in just a little bit what we're going to toast to. So stand by for that. But right now, sit back and vibe with me. And welcome to The Quiet Storm.

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8: 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This is Michael Persley, Chief of Police of the Albany Police Department. 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

18th through the 20th. 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
24: Partly cloudy tonight, low in the mid-70s. Tomorrow, partly cloudy, a few scattered thunderstorms back in the afternoon. High 94, our heat index up to 103. Showers likely tomorrow night, low 75. Mix of sun and clouds on Friday with scattered storms, the high of 93. I'm Georgia WeatherNet meteorologist KJ Allen.
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Now that the sun has gone down in the Good Life City, it's time for the quiet storm to roll in on V107. We just might become responsible for another population boom in South Georgia.

0: Happy birthday to you. Happy birthday to you. Happy birthday, dear Lenny. Happy birthday to you. Happy birthday to you. Happy birthday to you. Yeah, I need a little auto-tune, but that's okay. Anyway, brother, wishing you the happiest birthday, man. You might as well just take your time and pace yourself. You don't have to celebrate it all in one day. Go ahead and take the week and just enjoy yourself. Sending you nothing but love.
1: Jimmy Jam, wow. Thank you, man, for the birthday acknowledgement. Coming from you, man, it's such an honor. I didn't expect that. So, you know what? Let me play a song that Jimmy Jam and Terry Lewis is responsible for. I mean, they're responsible for so much catalog of music when it comes to R&B. And this is one of them, from the SOS Band. They wrote it, produced it. Tell me if you still care. And family, I can tell you care. Thank you for so much love. I appreciate that. Good evening, Milwaukee. Good evening, New York, New Jersey, Connecticut. Welcome home. Welcome to the Quiet Storm.

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